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8: Play. From the Sky News Centre at 5. A couple and their teenage daughter have died after getting into difficulty off the Sussex coast. Emergency services responded to the incident in Shoreham yesterday afternoon. A younger girl is in a critical condition in hospital. The next of kin have been informed. A trial over the impact of social media on children has started and it could lead to a huge financial penalty for Meta. Four US states accuse the company of putting profits before young people's safety on Facebook and Instagram. Meta says it's spent years protecting teenagers. Erin Popolo's daughter took her own life after suffering from cyberbullying.
9: I hold Emmy in my heart every single second of every single day. I fight for my daughter Kaylee, who's now raising my grandson Kai without the aunt that he deserved. And I fight for every family that has been shattered by Meta, those who choose profits over people.
8: Andy Burnham has pledged to work to get everyone in for Christmas as he continues in his bid to end rough sleeping. The Prime Minister is attempting a repeat of efforts during the COVID pandemic when thousands were taken off the streets. Reports of anti-Muslim hate in London in the first half of the year has surpassed the total count for 2023. 1,031 were made by the end of June. The organisation Tell Mama has branded the figures as alarming. Iman Atta is from the group.
10: We're not surprised. We're not shocked. We're just concerned because you would expect people not to be targeted because of who they are. People feel that there's a heightened level of insecurity, heightened level of anxiety, fear for their safety. We see that in reports that we get on a daily basis.
8: ZZ Top musician Frank Beard has died at the age of 77. The band, which formed in Texas in 1969, shared an online tribute to their great friend and collaborator. And more than 90% of UK adults used at least one form of online banking or telephone banking last year. That's an increase from 88% in 2024. That's the latest. I'm AJ Walsh.
11: It's 5 a.m. and it's in the middle of the week. It's Wednesday already. Here's Jazzy with Invincible.

that is Taylor Swift with Opalite, the Chris Lake remix of that track. And before that, I took you back in time to play you Take Your Mama by the Scissor Sisters. Hello and good morning. Happy Wednesday to you. My name's Nat Evans. This is Early Breakfast on Gaydio. And you and I are going to hang out right through till 7 a.m. this morning. And have I got some tunes for you? Have you heard the new one from Meek yet? Because that is up right now. It's called Expensive Taste. And this is Gaydio.

So that is Madonna with Dance Teria, and I don't know if you've read this yet or heard this yet. She has earned the highest number of nominations for the 2026

MTV Music Video Awards, and my goodness, there are a lot. She's been nominated in 11 categories: Video, Artist, Song of the Year, Best Collaboration, Dance, Direction, Art Direction, Cinematography, Editing, Choreography, and Visual Effects. Now, if she wins all 11 nominations, that would place her in a tie with Beyoncé and Taylor Swift as the most honoured musicians in the history of the VMAs, winning 30 awards each. Now, my goodness, that would be an accomplishment, wouldn't it? And I tell you what, we are all rooting for her, aren't we?

0: That is Eats Everything Upside Down playing on Gaydio. It is a Wednesday morning, middle of the week, the 19th of August already. Can you believe it? Oh dear, there's about 2.5 weeks until my birthday, which is a little bit scary. I'm going backwards now. The numbers are going backwards. My name's Nat Evans and this is Early Breakfast on Gaydio. Before 6am, I'm going to play you the Saturdays, Forever Is Over. What a brilliant, brilliant tune. I'm also going to tell you how you could win a little trip as well. I got Becky Hill on the way. And also right now, next, Della Ray with Summertime Sadness. Morning.
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0: skin.
1: So that's Katie B and Jax Jones with Last Day of Summer, which is nowhere near, by the way. It's towards the end of September. I know, because I looked it up for you earlier in the week. My name's Nat Evans. Now, if you fancy a different kind of a day out, especially if you feel like you're always ending up in the same spot, then Altrincham gives you the chance to switch things up. Now, I know Altrincham very well because my sister lives around the corner in Hale, and I visit there often. Great little spot. It's a market town. It's just outside Manchester, where the queer community can feel right at home. And we just wanted to throw in some love behind it, because we've teamed up with Visit Altrincham to give you the chance to win £500 to spend there. 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You could grab brunch, mooch around the shops, stop for cocktails, head for dinner, and even add a hotel stay if that's what you wanted. For your chance to win 500 quid to spend in the super queer friendly town of Altrincham, get to our Insta at Gaydio, follow the prompts to enter, and good luck.

That's Tove Lo and SG Lewis with Heat. Talking about heat, has it cooled down a little bit for you? I mean, it's cooled down a bit, but it's still hot out there, isn't it? Supposed to get rain where I lived yesterday, didn't get any. Did you get any? Just out of interest. I think it's on the way, that's all I can say. I've got MK up for you right now. This is called Zone on

0: Lots of songs about rain at the moment because we're absolutely desperate for some, aren't we? Right, I'm going to get your latest news on then. If you've ever thought about going to the Channel Islands Pride, I'm going to tell you after the news how you could win your way to get yourself there.
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6: 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From the Sky News Centre at 6. Three members of the same family have died after getting

0: critical in hospital. Chief Superintendent James Collis is from Sussex Police.
1: I know this incident will have had a profound effect on the community, and inquiries are ongoing to understand the full details. At this point, we believe all four entered the water from the land for a swim and sadly got into difficulty.
0: The Queen has spoken about an emotional visit to a cancer support centre days before the King's diagnosis was made public.
2: That was quite difficult. I almost said something, but you know, I felt that it wasn't the time to say. Looked at everybody who was suffering and on the relations, and I think it made me realise even more how important these places were.
0: Camilla, who's the president of Maggie's, visited in January 2024. She says she was longing to let it out. His Majesty is still receiving treatment for an undisclosed form of the disease. The Prime Minister hopes to help rough sleepers in England get into accommodation by Christmas. Andy Burnham wants to repeat the efforts last seen during the COVID-19 pandemic when homeless people were given shelter. Children's lungs are getting healthier and growing better in London since the introduction of the ultra-low emission zone. Scientists at Queen Mary University say a reduction in air pollution is linked to better lung health. A trial is underway in the US accusing Meta of deliberately making Facebook and Instagram addictive to children. Four American states are seeking billions of dollars in damages. Meta insists it looks to keep young people safe. And Rodri's admitted he wants to feel that excitement again after

It's Wednesday morning, middle of the week, and I am going to kick off this hour with one of my favourite tracks that came out earlier this year. It's Olivia Rodrigo's latest one, and it's called Drop Dead, and you're listening to Gayneo. Morning!

I've said it before and I will say it again. A banger after banger after banger that man brings out. That's Joel Corry's latest. It's called A Whisper. And you're listening to Gaydio. How are you doing so far this week? It's Wednesday. And can you believe we're actually halfway through already? My week is going really, really quickly. My name is Nat Evans and this is Early Breakfast on Gaydio. Here is one of my favourite artists of all time. It's Pink with Never Gonna Not Dance Again.

How are you doing this morning? It is Wednesday and I've got a competition for you that I think that you're going to want to enter. Because do you fancy doing Pride a little bit differently this year? Unless you're prided out like me. We've teamed up with the Channel Islands Pride to send you in a plus one on an unforgettable island escape. You could win return flights for two, a stay at the stunning Peninsula Hotel, plus tickets to the Channel Islands Pride weekend. 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And when you're not celebrating Pride, there's plenty to do in Guernsey. From the cobbled streets of St. Peter's Port to beautiful beaches and incredible coastal views, for your chance to win, head over to gaydio.co.uk or click win on the Gaydio app.

0: Not for me, thanks, Jessie Ware. It's still a bit hot. That's sauna from her. It's 6:30 and it is a Wednesday morning, middle of the week, the 19th of August. It's coming up to my birthday. I think there's only a couple of weeks to go. A little bit scary about that, to be honest. Starting to not really celebrate them. My name's Nat Evans and this is Early Breakfast on Gaydio. I've got Kesha on the way with Boy Crazy. I'm going to play you brand new music from Sam Smith, which is called Oh Mother, and next, Destiny's Child with Survivor. Morning.
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So that is Kesha, and that track is called Boy Crazy. Now, I want to tell you about me going a bit girl crazy, because whilst I was poorly over the weekend, I started watching The Fall again with Gillian Anderson. I mean, if you haven't seen it, oh, it's absolutely incredible. If you have seen it, it's definitely worth watching again. She is just, I mean, she's gorgeous. Anyway, I've developed a massive crush on her, and she's all over the socials at the moment that she's had relationships with women, but because of my newfound love for her, I was Googling TV shows that she's either been in or, you know, that have been really good that she's been in. And one that popped up was called Trespasses. And I've never seen it. So I started watching it last night. And it's a show unlike she's ever been in before. It's an Irish TV drama. I mean, it's worth watching. I've only watched one episode so far. But she is absolutely paraplegic in the first whole episode. I don't know whether she's going to come to life a bit more, but it's very unusual. Gillian Anderson watching. Well, I like Jennifer Aniston as well. Don't you

and Dochi with Runway. If you haven't seen that movie yet, then seriously, what is going on with you? It's so good. The Devil Wears Prada too, by the way, if you didn't know. My name's Nat Evans. This is Early Breakfast on Gaydio. I'm going straight into this because I'm running out of time. It's Cat's Eye with Animal.

0: What a tune. Good one to end on. That's Animal with Cat's Eye. And now don't go anywhere, because Dave Cooper is up next, and he's got DJ Fat Tony on the show with him. Slightly jealous. You have a wonderful Wednesday, and I'll catch you here tomorrow from 5 a.m. Have a good one. Bye.
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5: From the Sky News Centre at 7. A couple and their teenage daughter have died after getting into difficulty off the Sussex coast. Emergency services responded to four people getting into trouble in the water in Shoreham yesterday afternoon. A younger girl's critical in hospital. Our reporter Barnaby Papadopoulos was at the scene.
6: I did speak to somebody here who said that the water was choppy, that the winds were very strong on the beach. It could be that that had something to do with the incident. For now, an investigation will be ongoing. That will come out with some answers to what exactly happened.
5: The Queen has spoken for the first time about how hard she found public duties after learning about the King's cancer diagnosis. Before His Majesty's condition was made public, Camilla visited a Maggie's Cancer Support Centre in 2024, which she described as quite difficult. The Prime Minister is promising to help rough sleepers in England access accommodation by Christmas. The government wants to offer everyone a route to shelter. London's ultra-low emission zone's been linked to improved lung growth in children. The daily ULEZ charge of £12.50 was introduced in 2019 before being expanded across the entire city for drivers with more polluting vehicles. London Mayor Sir Sadiq Khan says the research by scientists at Queen Mary University proves he was right to push forward with the controversial scheme. These people gave their reaction in 2023.
7: There's enough going on at the moment with the cost of living and prices, and it's just not fair.
8: I don't think that's the way to do it. I don't think it'll make any difference because people have to go about their business.
9: It's always hit the man in the street, isn't it? And we've all got enough to pay out at the moment.
5: And some breaking news. The rate of inflation rose to 2.9% in July, up from 2.6% in June. Experts say increased energy bills because of conflict in the Middle East is largely behind the surge. That's the latest. I'm Faye De Silva.
10: Here we go, welcome along. It's Wednesday morning, 19th of August. Hello, I'm Dave. It's Gadio Breakfast. Just gone 7 a.m. DJ Fat Tony on the show this morning. Going back to 2016 Time Hop. We're kicking off.

Oh, if you're just waking up now, what a beautiful way to be greeted by Wednesday morning with the gorgeous Ray. I'm an absolute late. Enjoying your Wednesday morning. Hopefully you're feeling some too. Knocking on for 7 minutes past seven. How you going? I'm Dave. It's KDO Breakfast. Welcome along. What a show I've got lined up for you. This Wednesday morning, happy hump day. DJ Fat Tony stopping by for a quick natter about his latest book, Recover Me. Really, really important. I've been reading it, you know, actually, whilst I've been in and out, going to Ibiza and whatnot for work. And it's been really good because I've actually had the audiobook on and then had the book open in front of me. Have you ever done that, actually? Had an audiobook and then it's like you're reading, but you're having somebody read it to you. Quite nice, actually. Especially when the person who wrote the book is doing the audiobook. So he's going to be on chatting about that. Especially if, you know, recovery and addiction has been something important in your life, whether it's affected you or somebody that you know or love. Definitely going to be an important chat, especially for our LGBTQ plus community. I think we know, and a lot of us know plenty about it. So that's to come after 8 a.m. Going to be talking about Andy Burnham's latest announcement, which is hitting the headlines this morning. What it means for LGBTQ plus people. Quite a head turner, I thought. It's going to be mentioned that shortly. In the meantime, you can tell me what you're up to this morning, how your week's going, how's your hump day shaping up. We're going to be doing time hopping the next half an hour as well, going back to 2006, 20 years ago, babes. Two tunes. Which one you want me to kick off Wednesday morning for you? You can get involved already, actually, on the Instagram story at Gadio. In the meantime, let's get on with the tunes. It's Katie B. Morning, it's Wednesday.

Sunnier start for many across the UK. Still feeling summery. We are in the middle of August with another N54 Ultra. Welcome to you Wednesday morning. I don't know if you've seen the headlines, but quite a grabby one from Prime Minister Andy Burnham, who's announced £442 million to try and get people who are sleeping rough in England off the streets, with everyone offered a route into accommodation by Christmas this year. This is quite an announcement. Politically, there's been a bit of a pushback already. Tories and Reform both basically saying, where's the detail? Pointed out that Burnham previously promised to end rough sleeping in Greater Manchester when he was mayor there, but didn't manage it. Lib Dems coming at it slightly differently, saying getting people somewhere safe now is important, but you're not going to solve homelessness without dealing with the bigger housing crisis as well. What does it mean for LGBTQ people? Well, we're more likely, we face a significantly higher risk of homelessness and hidden homelessness, like sofa surfing, I'll say, I've been there as well many years ago, than their cisgender and heterosexual peers. Disparity driven primarily by family rejection, hostile home environments, you know, the classics, systemic barriers, rather than simply someone's sexual orientation or gender identity itself. I know the homeless charity for LGBTQ plus people, AKT, they've welcomed the ambition previously announced a few weeks ago to end rough sleeping in general, but say support for young LGBTQ plus people actually has to be safe and inclusive, because sometimes having somewhere to stay, having somewhere you feel safe staying, are two different things, aren't they? So what if you get offered somewhere to stay, but it's with a load of homophobes or transphobes or something? It's not going to be very nice. You'd rather take your chances on the street, wouldn't you? So the ambition's there. It's whether they can actually deliver it or not. I think I'll be following this quite closely, as with a lot of people in our community, but with cautious optimism, could mean something very good, particularly for young LGBTQ plus people who are experiencing homelessness. Let's get back to the tunes. Here's Majestic with Celine. When you

Happy hump day, babes. Do you know what I was really enjoying yesterday, actually, on the show, if you were listening? Not only Motsi Mabuse, who was stopping by to have a natter about Strictly, but we were also talking about Disney princesses, because it's World Princess Week, you know. I got to see my niece yesterday. She likes to see the old princess. She's often seen with a wand, actually, my niece. It's quite worrying. Is she just going to be delving into magic and whatnot? I don't know. She's always trying to cast a spell. Trying to turn me into a frog or freeze me. Don't know what that says about me, to be honest with you. Moving on. We were talking about Disney princesses. Sort of which ones inspire us, you know, because a lot of us have been lucky enough to grow up with some form of Disney influence, I think, you know, regardless of what you think about Disney. The stories are quite nice. A lot of lovely messages, actually, from people saying who their favourite princesses was. Lots of Ariels. I know Ariel's quite popular. Well, I think it's quite popular with a lot of lesbians that I know. They'll tell me that Ariel's a bit of an awakening. Is it the red hair? I don't know. The fishtail, perhaps? Samantha saying Ariel. She was the first redhead Disney princess that I saw when I was growing up. Tash said Tiana from Princess and the Frog. Love Princess and the Frog. Love the crocodile. Oh, no, it's a alligator, isn't it? Maddie says Ariel as well. Since 1989, when I was 9 years old, I've loved Ariel. And we've got Raya here as well. Somebody's saying Raya from Raya and the Last Dragon. 2021, though. Is there a year when you get to... It's like a certain age you get to and you just think, right, I'm not accepting any new applications for Disney princesses or princes. I'm full to the brim. I can't possibly can't get on board with any new ones. I think that's the line for me. But if Raya and the Last Dragon does it for you, well, hooray.

0: talking a little bit earlier about the latest announcement from the PM about his plan to end rough sleeping with everyone in at Christmas, what it means for LGBTQ plus people. If you got any thoughts on it, you can let me know, you know, on the WhatsApp, 0330 048 400. In the meantime, we need to do this. Ooh, yeah. Yeah. Nice little sing-along, innit? Right, morning. What we're doing? We're doing this thing where you've got to vote between two tracks. It's the best bit about the show because it's democracy. It's your time to control the music. I select two tracks from a year, anywhere between 1985 and 2020. My time machine tells me what year to do every single morning. We have a little revisit. 20 years ago, you know what happened 20 years ago? Gadio started it, did his first ever little pop-up over a Manchester Pride weekend. I think if you were listening last weekend, it was the anniversary on the 15th of August, and it was the very dodgy audio of when Gadio started. It's very cute. Look how far we've come. Isn't that nice? Sort of. You might listen to this and think, yeah, you could do better. I don't. I think we're fabulous, and I know a lot of other people who do too. So thank you for listening. I'm going to stop rambling now and play you these two tunes. Put your hands up. Put your hands up. Freddie LeGrand.
1: Put your hands up. Put your hands up for Detroit.
0: That one or this. Body Rocks. And Luciana. With Yeah Yeah, which one's it going to be? I tell you what it is, right? When I first went to Ibiza, I was 18, and I went in 2006, and these two tunes I heard for the first time in Ibiza, and I think the Body Rocks tune actually didn't even have any vocals on it. It was proper housey-wowsey, and you'd hear it in a club at God knows what time in the morning in Ibiza, and everyone would go crazy for it. And then, like, about 3, 4, 5, 6 months later, you'd hear it in the charts in the UK. It's mad, isn't it? And they'd stick some random vocals on it. And that's what they did with Luciana. Got Luciana's vocals on it. Right, okie dokie, what are we doing? Instagram story at Gadio, please. Freddie LeGrand or Body Rocks and Luciana. I'll do the winner before 8 a.m. Tim's on the way with the latest, gayest and greatest. And I've got a little naughty throwback from Soul Central and Kathy Brown.

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6: With the latest, I'm Tim Graham. Three members of the same family have died after getting into difficulty in the sea off the Sussex coast. Chief Superintendent James Collis from Sussex Police says officers are supporting those affected.
7: Three people, a man, a woman, and a teenage girl, were sadly confirmed deceased. A younger girl has been taken to hospital and is in critical condition. We can confirm all four people were from the same family.
6: The Prime Minister says he wants everyone sleeping rough in England to have access to accommodation by Christmas. Ministers say they'll work with councils to make sure people have a route to shelter, although it's not yet clear how quickly support would have to be provided. A London council's been told to reconsider a homeless man's case after a judge ruled it failed to properly consider the risks he faced as a black gay man. The decision could have wider implications for how councils assess homelessness applications involving protected characteristics. New research suggests London's ultra-low emission zone has improved lung health in children. Scientists say youngsters' lungs have grown better since the scheme was introduced, with the mayor saying it shows the controversial policy was the right decision. And Oscar winner Olivia Colman is joining the cast of Only Murders in the Building. The next series moves the mystery to London for the first time, with David Tennant, Martin Freeman and Jerry Halliwell Horner also joining the lineup. There's more news online at gaydio.co.uk.
5: Gaydio weather.
6: Morning showers will clear eastwards, leaving sunny spells for a time. More showers are expected to return later this evening with some heavier downpours. A high of 19 here in Manchester. For Gaydio, I'm Tim Graham.
8: Thanks, Tim. It's just gone at 7.35 this Wednesday morning. Happy hump day. I'm David's Gaydio Breakfast. DJ Fat Tony's on the show after 8 a.m. But I've got a job for you before then. Two tunes on our Instagram story at Gaydio. From 2006, Fedi LeGrand's Put Your Hands Up for Detroit, or Body Rocks' Yeah Yeah. Which do I play? Go and vote.

to put up with the drama no more.

get this right. Manchester Pride's coming up, you know. Manchester Village Pride, rather. If you're looking at it and thinking, I really need to sort my plans out, because you know it's next week, babes. We might have the solution for you to sort the entire thing. We've teamed up with Treehouse Hotel Manchester to give you an A Plus One, a pretty massive Pride weekend, because you'll get one night stay for two in one of their gorgeous studio suites. We'll chuck in dinner and drinks worth up to £200 and two weekend tickets to Manchester Village Pride. So you've got to have your hotel sorted, dinner sorted, drinks properly sorted, Pride tickets as well. All you need to do is decide what you're wearing, really. I can't help you with that. But we can help you with this. There's more happening at Treehouse over Pride as well, if you want to check them out. Friday the 28th of August, they've got the free party with Pride. The Freemasons are going to be there. The actual Gaydio Anthem providing Freemasons. I'll be there as well, in my drag alter ego, Jackie P, as well, on the decks. And yeah, there's free food for that party, free drinks, all raising money for George House Trust as well. So come and have a dance with us. And if you want a chance to win the whole Pride package, head to gaydio.co.uk or just hit win on the Gaydio app. And remember, if you are in Manchester on that Friday 28th, come to Treehouse's party with Pride with Freemasons and me, Jackie P.

Tamper and Feel It on your Wednesday morning. Happy hump day. Just quick recap on this one. Andy Burnham's announced $442 million to try and get people sleeping rough in England offered a route into accommodation by Christmas. Tories and Reform question a detail whether he can actually deliver it. Lib Dems saying the immediate help is welcome, but the bigger housing crisis still needs tackling. An LGBTQ plus homeless charity, AKT, saying that support is also needed for it to be safe and inclusive for queer young people. I asked you what you make of it, Sam, in Manchester, saying, I think it's a really positive aim, but I want to know what happens after Christmas. Yeah, is this actually just like getting them in for Christmas and then we don't know what's happening, or is it just getting them in by Christmas? I think it might be by Christmas and then hopefully you keep them housed and then getting themselves out of homelessness. Yes, I'm saying getting someone indoors is one thing, but keeping them housed is another. What do you reckon? Any thoughts of it, what it might mean for LGBTQ plus people? Is it a good thing or is it a bit half-baked at the moment? Do you want to see some more detail? You can message me on the Gadio app or WhatsApp 0330 04 8400. In the meantime, let's do this. Right, so the last half an hour or so, I've been asking you to vote on our Instagram story between two tracks from 2006, because my time machine told me to go back to that year. She is a cruel mistress, and I must do exactly what she says, otherwise she gets a bit angry. She's starting to get a bit of a personality on her. Don't know if I've still got a name for her. I feel like we need to name this time machine, don't we? I asked you to vote between these two tracks from 2006, the year, in fact, when Gadio first came into existence. It did its first ever pop-up broadcast over a Manchester Pride weekend. Isn't that lovely? These two tracks were all the rage. I wonder if they played them.

Body Rocks and Luciano. The results are in. I just double checked him. I thought it was going to be one of them, and then it's just flipped to the other. So just sees, just tells you how quickly it can all change. Right, let me just load it in properly because I've got to make sure. Right, we're all right. Right, drama. 55% of you voting for This Is Your Winner for 2006. Here we go. It was really neck and neck, you know. But thanks for everyone voting. Pepe, he was very excited for that. Thanks for messaging in. Ewan, Simon, Daniel, PP, Alexander, Alessandro, Tim.

banger from Body Rocks with Luciana. I remember when that tune came out. I first heard it in Ibiza on my first ever holiday when I was to Ibiza when I was 18. I can't believe I've been going there for 20 years. How mad is that? First went there when I was 18, and I remember hearing it. I think I heard it in like a club called Eden, which is still going actually, by the way, if you've ever been to Ibiza. But he didn't have any lyrics back then. Then they chucked it on for the charts. It's how they used to roll back then. I don't really do that too much anymore. Like, this is like a big tune that does well in the clubs with no words and then stick some vocals on it. I don't really hear too much of that anymore. Right, okay, Jay, what are we doing tomorrow? What are we doing? Let's have a look. My time machine's telling me to go even further back now to a year when, two lovely bits for telly, if you liked this in the 90s. Hayley Cropper joined Corrie as the, I think it was the first ever trans character in a soap in the UK. Might be wrong about that, might be wrong, correct me if I'm wrong. It's the first one I remember anyway. Queer as Folk aired on Channel 4 as well, all the way back in 1999. So we'll do two tracks on that year for you Thursday morning, all right. Fat Tony on the show after 8 a.m. First up, Rose Grey.

0: this Saturday, 22nd of August, Lorde headlining that festival, joined by Pink Panthers, Zara Larsson, Sienna Spyro, Audrey Herbert, and of course Rose Grey there with Club to Your Arms on your Wednesday morning, just about to be 8 a.m. DJ Fat Tony is going to be on the show after 8 a.m. Talking about his new book, Recover Me. Super important. I think it's a great read. Audiobook's out as well if you want to go and check it out. He's going to be chatting all about it. Yeah, very excited for you to hear this. So let's crack on. Tim Graham's on the way with the latest and greatest news headlines. I've got tunes lined up for you from David Guetta and Barry Can't Swim. Return to Bebo playing next.
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0: With the latest, I'm Tim Graham. A couple and their teenage daughter have died after getting into difficulty in the sea off the Sussex coast. A younger girl remains in critical condition after emergency services were called to Shoreham yesterday afternoon. Sky's Barnaby Papadopoulos was at the scene.
1: I did speak to somebody here who said that the water was choppy, that the winds were very strong on the beach. It could be that that had something to do with the incident. For now, an investigation will be ongoing. That will come out with some answers to what exactly happened.
0: The cost of living has edged up again, with UK inflation rising to 2.9% in July. The increase has been linked to higher household energy bills after Ofgem's latest price cap rise. The Queen has publicly spoken for the first time about how difficult she found carrying out royal duties before the King's cancer diagnosis was announced. Camilla says visiting a Maggie's Cancer Support Centre just days beforehand gave her a very different perspective.
2: I was just longing to let it out. But obviously I couldn't, I didn't want to pry too deeply, yeah. But normally when I went in, I was just talking to them, but I don't know, I felt it was much more deep.
0: Reported LGBTQ plus hate crime charges have more than doubled in Dumfries over the past 9 years. Scotland's Crown Office says the increase may partly reflect more victims coming forward, while police insist hate crime remains completely unacceptable. And Nigella Lawson says she's a bit nervous but very excited ahead of joining the Great British Bake Off. She'll make her debut as a judge next month after replacing Dame Prue Leith. There's more news online at gaydio.co.uk. UK. Gaydio weather. Morning showers will clear eastwards, leaving sunny spells for a time. More showers are expected to return later this evening with some heavier downpours. A high of 19 here in Manchester. For Gaydio, I'm Tim Graham.
3: Thanks, Tim. It's just gone 8:03 this Wednesday morning, 19th of August. How you going? I'm Dave. It's Gaydio Breakfast. He's got a new book out. It's called Recover Me. He's called DJ Fat Tony, and I love him, and I'm really excited for you to hear him on the show this morning. That's after Barry Can't Swim, return to be.

0: now joining the cast of Only Murders in the Building before a Spice Girls reunion. I mean, good luck to her, but she joins Olivia Colman, Martin Freeman, David Tennant in a new season, alongside Jennifer Saunders as well, Nicola Coughlan. Story moves to London for the sixth series. Anyway, that's a nice little mention there. How you going? I'm David Scadio Breakfast. He's got a new book out. It's called Recover Me. It does deal with some strong themes in the book, like abuse and addiction. So forewarning, because we're about to chat about it. Please welcome to the show, DJ Fat Tony. I've been reading your book, love.
1: I used my time away to be reading your book because I knew obviously I was going to be chatting to you. Thanks for sending it across, by the way.
2: You're welcome, man.
1: It's a really good read, I'll be honest with you. I didn't know what to expect from it because I know last time we spoke you said, you know, it's a more along the lines of like a self-help book. But yeah. I didn't know how much, you know, it was going to be sort of like, you know, when you get like self-help books, it's very like sort of...
2: Yeah.
1: They can be a bit preachy, right?
2: Well, you know, that's the whole idea. But this is like the title on the cover says A User's Guide. So, but there's a double entendre, obviously, because the reason I put A User's Guide is because we all use something in one way or another. And most of us use trauma as a shield for protection.
1: Yeah.
2: So we never move on from trauma because we're stuck in it and stuck in that drama triangle.
1: Yeah.
2: So this book is about... the process of getting through all of that stuff, right, in a human way. And the reason I brought Tara in was to do that professional sort of like psych, medical stroke, therapeutic value, bring her in, because I think I know everything, but I'm not a doctor, and I'm certainly not a psychiatrist, and I'm none of those things. But on a Monday and a Tuesday, I can be a vet. On a Wednesday and a Thursday, I can be that doctor. Do you get what I'm saying to you?
1: So
2: it is a self-help book for people that really want to understand things in a simpler way.
1: Yeah. I feel like, you know, whilst, you know, other types of addiction are more, you know, widely sort of known about, sex addiction definitely... more of a taboo, which, you know, you've dealt with in the book. Something that, like, whilst you speak about it in the book, I don't know, and perhaps I missed it, or it's gone out of my brain. Was there a moment when you properly admitted to yourself that I am also a sex addict?
2: Oh, 100%. You know, like, every relationship I've ever been in, it's always been with the wrong person, right? Every one of them. Up until now. And every one of those relationships, looking back on them and after therapy and working through that stuff, I realized it was never about love. It was about loaf. It was about me being able to hate myself. Because, but as I say, I was sexualized at the age of 10, but I was groomed and I was abused for 4 years. So sex become an abuse. Sex become a way of me demoralizing myself and me hating who I am. Mm. And, you know, it was like literally fed to me that I was worthless. So I've gone through every relationship with that kind of thinking. And, you know, sex was always the transactional thing. It was a way of me shutting up those voices in my head. It was never about, don't get me wrong, there's been moments where I've been in relationships with people and sex has been the most wonderful thing, right? But it was never enough. Like, all drugs are never enough. And it wants you alone in a room. It wants you to get to that point where you hate yourself so much that you want to kill yourself. Sex addiction is not an enjoyable thing. But basically what it is there's so much shame attached to it. So even when I was writing this book, the writing process was fine. The reading process was so hard. So when I went into the studio to do the audio, every day I was leaving and going home and saying to Stabby, my husband, what have I done? Why have I brought this to the table? Because there was still so much shame attached to it. Mm. That 10-year-old boy that all that happened to was still very much functioning inside me. And that shame that was attached to it, that was processed and put upon me, I was made to feel for just doing the most natural of things to us. You know, it was hard, but you know, I like the first book. Yeah, I had to be totally honest with it.
1: I can totally understand that. And I think everybody reading that will really appreciate it. DJ Fat Tony, we'll chat a bit more about your new book, Recover Me, which is out now. Baby,

0: Sonny Federa and Libyanka, Let Me Be In Your Arms. Bit after 17 minutes past 8, back with DJ Fat Tony this morning, talking about his new book, Recover Me, which is out now. Just a heads up, we've been chatting about addiction and abuse in this book, so there might be some themes like that. If you've got very, very young ears, might be worth setting this one out, but it's up to you. Fat Tony's on the line this morning. You've been talking about all sorts of things that affect addiction and abuse, especially in your story. And something really important that you've been open about is your journey since your HIV diagnosis.
1: You know, it's really weird. When I wrote the first book, and not one person ever came up to me to talk about being HIV positive. Not one. Abuse, yes. Lots of other stuff in the book, but no one's ever come up to me and said, oh, you're HIV positive. No one. Because I think we the way we put it in the book and the placement of it was really important, that I didn't write about it in a shameful way.
0: Right.
1: I wrote in an acceptant way, being exception around it. Do you know what I mean?
0: Because, yeah.
1: You know, it's an illness that's bestowed on us. It's not something that we went out and bought. Do you get what I'm saying to you?
0: Yeah. There's a lot of people, I would say, especially in the gay community or LGBT as well, that probably don't realise that they are carrying shame. What do you think? First of all, do you agree with that? And like, how would you define shame? Because I think it goes beyond the emotion, you know, the emotion of like shame. I feel like it goes a bit beyond that. What's your interpretation of it?
1: I think that

0: who know yours. Do you know what I'm saying to you? And I think with dating apps, any kind of sex apps, whether it be Sniffy, Grindr, all of these things, you know, the fact that they've got on there, you know, HIV negative, that causes stigma as well. Do you get what I mean? It kind of puts the fear into people. Yes, it's important. So, but I think it's something that it's up to you to disclose whether you want to disclose it or not. Mm. I don't think that, you know, if you're on one of those apps and you put on there you're HIV positive, you're likely to get blocked.
1: Right.
0: That doesn't help.
1: Yeah, yeah. So you think that like really it should just be a conversation between people rather 100%. Than like a display.
0: Yeah, well, you know, well, they're making an issue out of something. Do you get what I'm saying to you? Mm. I mean, anyone who knows their status will keep that, will look after themselves. Yes, there's people, we can't control what people do. But, you know, if you want to live a healthy life, you do the right things, right? Do you get what I mean? And yeah. And as I say, we live in a world now where it's so easy to treat.
1: Yeah, and I guess that's what makes it all the more important for things like PrEP and stuff to access, you know, those preventative treatments so we can remove things like that, which cause more stigma.
0: In a doxy world now, and everything else that we can take to stop that stuff being spread. But gonorrhea is at an all-time high again in London.
1: Yeah, yeah.
0: But we can take doxy. But who's taking it? It's at an all-time high.
1: Oh, I tried that. It didn't work for me. Horrible. Not for me.
0: I mean, no, it's about finding whatever works for you.
1: Yeah, yeah. And talking to your best healthcare professional, DJ Fat Tony. Thanks for this morning. We'll bring you back in a bit. We're talking about his new book, Recover Me, which is out now. So.

0: out now.
1: They did a little dance video, actually, with Taste from Drag Race. Looked great. Fourth member of Flowing coming. Wednesday morning, Fat Tony's on the show. We're going to bring him back in a little bit. Producer Bella keeps me right up to date with what's going on in the world. You just got me all shocked and bothered, babes. What's going on?
2: There's a UK salmonella outbreak. Now, I didn't know about this.
0: I didn't know either.
2: Until I looked at the headlines and it was buried somewhere. And I was like, hang on. There are hundreds of people that have gone ill from this.
0: Yeah.
2: And essentially, it's to do with imported chicken and eggs.
1: Well, that's what they're thinking, isn't it? They're trying to find out the result of it, because apparently now get this is interesting. I think it's interesting. So most of the hens in the UK are vaccinated against salmonella.
2: Love. But
1: apparently, yeah, get the vaccine, get the jabs in, girl. Jabs for all the girls. But apparently a lot of imported eggs could be carrying it. Now this is all avoidable, or it's, you can reduce it by thoroughly cooking your food, practicing good hygiene, washing your hands, washing your counters and all that sort of thing.
2: Yep.
1: To prevent the spread. But we got into it, didn't we, whilst Flo was playing there about washing your chicken, because there's a big debate between me and my mates about whether you should do it or not. I was always brought up not to do it.
2: See, I've not been brought up not to do it, but yeah. I wouldn't, because if you think about it, you're holding the chicken, you touch the tap,
1: yeah.
2: The water splashes everywhere. I think that's the main thing.
1: Yeah, that's the thing that I got taught in like food safety. You know, if you've ever worked in kitchens and stuff, you say don't do it because it splashes the thing about. Mm-hmm. But then I have tried washing my chicken. I'm not saying you should, don't do this. The general guidance is not to wash your raw chicken.
2: Mm-hmm.
1: But a lot of people do it, don't they? Because they say it tastes better and they think it's clean and, you know, it makes sense in that way. And I know a lot of people do that in the kitchen. But is this contributing? I don't know.
2: Is this the thing? Do people wash their chicken? Do you not?
1: Should you wash your chicken? Do you wash your chicken? I know a lot of people do. I personally don't, although I have tried it. Not against it. But yeah, either way, make sure you cook your food properly, or just check out the guidance on what to do. I'm not really a food safety expert. Right, moving on. We've got Fat Tony on the show talking about his new book, Recover Me, which is out now. So we're going to hear a bit more from him in a bit. And Team Graham's on the Gaydio News Desk this morning with his latest and greatest and gayest headlines. Got some Kylie as well on the way next.
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10: With the latest, I'm Tim Graham. Three members of the same family have died after getting into difficulty in the sea off the Sussex coast. A couple and their teenage daughter were pulled from the water at Shoreham yesterday, while a younger girl remains in a critical condition in hospital. Police believe the family had entered the sea for a swim. The Prime Minister says he wants everyone sleeping rough in England to have access to accommodation by Christmas. Andy Burnham says he wants to repeat the success of the pandemic when thousands of homeless people were brought in from the streets.
5: We did it then, we can do it now, get the basics right, put a care for people at the heart of everything that we do, and just get this country working as it should again.
10: LGBTQ plus youth homelessness charity AKT has welcomed the pledge, saying too many young people are still forced to choose between having a safe place to live and being themselves. The charity says any long-term solution must include safe, inclusive support for LGBTQ plus young people. The cost of living has edged up again, with inflation rising to 2.9% in July. The Chancellor, John Healey, says higher energy costs linked to the Iran conflict are continuing to affect prices, but insists the economy remains resilient. And Disney is suing the Trump administration's media regulator, accusing it of an extraordinary attack on free speech. The entertainment giant says its broadcaster ABC is being unfairly targeted after criticism from the US president. There's more news online at gaydio.co.uk.
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10: Morning showers will clear eastwards, leaving sunny spells for a time. More showers are expected to return later this evening with some heavier downpours. A high of 19 here in Manchester. For Gaydio, I'm Tim Graham.
1: Thanks, Tim. It's just gone 8:34 this Wednesday morning. Happy Hump Day. His book, Recover Me, is out now in hardback and audiobook. DJ Fat Tony on the line. You're going to hear him chat a bit more about it soon.

0: Kylie and Light Up on your Wednesday morning. Bit after 8:37, back with DJ Fat Tony, who's on the line this morning. We're chatting about his new book, Recover Me, which is out now. It's sort of like a self-help guide, speaking from his experience of addiction and recovery. It's also featuring his therapist, Tara, giving some expert professional advice, which relates to the stories that he tells in a book. Really, really good book. It's not only out in hardback, but also audiobook, if that's your preferred way of listening to stories. I quite like both, actually. Tony, you've spoken about where the 12 steps comes from, which you followed, you know, which can have a bit, it comes from like sort of a religious background. It's, you know, aligning yourself to a higher power and energy. And I was curious, because I don't know if you said it exactly for you, but what's yours?
1: Energy, the world around me.
0: That's the higher power for you.
1: I'm powerless, right? Unless I plug into the power, which is other people. When I'm around the right people, right? I'm unstoppable. But if I'm surround myself with the wrong people, right? That power's gone and I've become powerless again. Because it's about finding your people, sticking with people. So for me, I know that me alone and my thinking is not healthy in the slightest when I go into my own head. So I try not to go into my head too much. So what I do is I surround myself with the right people. I think my higher power in the early days was literally nature, we're not alone out there. Do you know, look at history, go back and look at all of that stuff, you know, from the Egyptians right the way through, whatever you believe in. It's about energy. It's about, you know, I'm scared of the sea, right? Because of that power that it has, right? That's to me is like, we call it the sea. Yeah, it's just the sea. Why? Do you go and say to you? but the energy, it's all about energy. So for me, from doing my job and DJing to like, whether it be 200 or 20,000 or 200, you know, people, that energy that I get from that crowd, it's far greater than I ever will be. Do you get what I'm saying to you? So that in itself is a higher power for me.
0: I don't want to be a buzzkill, but do you sort of, has it ever crossed your mind as well that you get worried that like, that can get addictive? Because I know loads of DJs and performers, they go like, oh, I'm so addicted to performance. And it's true. Are you wary of that?
1: 100%. So deep. But you know, for me, because of my ADHD and everything else, I am so full of, like, I had this conversation with Gok the other day, and Gok with you, like, they, I did an interview with him and this, with this guy called Scott, and we were talking about, he said, when you're on stage, he said, no one else, everyone else is like, goes like, jumping up and down. He said, you go into yourself, you go to this magical place. And I said, because I'm so filled with anxiety that it becomes a superpower in the sense of, okay, right, I try not to work, go into my own head as much. So I have to stay away from stimulants like Coca-Cola and things like that, whereas they go into my head. But you know, it is so addictive to want to play to those guys. Because if I have a weekend off, right, I'm really good with it for the first 2 days. Come Sunday night, my career is over, my world is over, no one's interested anymore, God forbid. And that's because of going on social media.
0: Yeah.
1: The worst place you could possibly go on a weekend off. Everyone else is working apart from me. I chose to take the weekend off. Do you get what I mean? It's crazy and it is addictive.
0: Yeah.
1: You know, I come off stage and it takes me about 3 hours sometimes to calm down because of that energy relay.
0: Yeah, but it's like a big buzz, isn't it? DJ Fat Tony. We're talking about your new book this morning, which is out now, Recover Me. We'll chat a bit more after Charlie XCX.

0: Charlie XCX and Apple on your Wednesday morning. On the way to 8:45, we're back with DJ Fat Tony. He's been on this morning to chat about his brand new book, Recover Me, which is out now. It's following his journey through addiction, but also recovery. I'm trying to pass on a bit of advice and things that he's learned. He's got his therapist Tara in there as well, which is providing some extra professional insights. A really good read. I think it's a really essential reader for anyone struggling for addiction or somebody who knows somebody who struggled with addiction and recovery, especially if you're LGBTQ plus as well. Tony, I think it was towards the start of your book, you were talking about some of the tunes that really helped you on that journey, which I'm really glad that you did actually, because when you were talking about some of them, I was sat there like playing them in my head a little bit and then reminding myself of how I felt when I first heard those tunes as well. I think one of them was Angie Stone.
1: Yeah, I wish I didn't wish to, yeah.
0: Yeah. Just remind us, just for somebody who hasn't read the book yet, what that tune means to you, because it's a big one for me.
1: We go through life, we lose so many people along the way, and that song really had two meanings for me. I really wished I missed the person I used to be. So when I used to play it, I used to think, oh my God, I really just wish I was that person again. Do you get what I mean? Mm. And I missed the old version of me because that was so distant from me. Now I have that version back, but a better version.
0: Yeah.
1: And I think also now every time I listen to it, the words of that song always makes me get emotional because I've lost so many friends. When you get to, you know, you go through life and you get to a certain age, people come and they go, and they're the people that really made a mark on me and changed who I was throughout life. And that's why that song means so much. I mean, the other one was finally Julie McKnight, obviously, Kings of Tomorrow.
0: Yeah.
1: Now, for me, the words to that, that's why it was so important to have Julie sing it at my wedding.
0: Aww.
1: You know, there's so many different things. Mary J. Blige, No More Drama. Another one, which was, the words to that song changed my, you know, I was going to have that played at my funeral, which was all I had to look forward to. And I was going to be burnt to No More Drama, not dramatic or anything. Do you know what I mean?
0: Have you changed the song now?
1: Yeah, of course. There's another song called Soldiers of Twilight, Believe. And the words to that song changed my life because there's words in it. I finished my last book on that last line, which was, when we believe, we're halfway there. And it's like, It's so true. I used to sing those words over and over again because as soon as you believe, it gives you hope. And from hope, right, comes belief. And as soon as we start to believe that we can do something, we're on the right tracks. Do you get what I'm saying? And it's so important to find hope within everything.
0: I've got two more questions. One is something that you mentioned in the book about how you were performing a lot when you were sort of in some of the earliest stages of your recovery. And I don't mean performing on stage. I mean performing.
1: Yeah, it became the Tony Show, yeah.
0: Yeah, the Tony Show, yeah. And you spoke about the Vice documentary?
1: Yeah.
0: And, you know, I watched it. I remember watching that years ago. And, you know, thought it was a great watch, you know. And I was enthralled by it and wanting to know a lot more about you.
1: Yeah.
0: Do you regret anything about that?
1: No.
0: Would you go back and do it again?
1: I wouldn't go back and make it, because recovery at that point in time, right, when I first came in, I had nothing. I had no teeth. I was like, had nothing. I had everything started to come back into my life. And meetings suddenly become a platform for people to like me. Like, and that's all, that was enough. To be liked was enough. And I would go to meetings, I would say the funniest things to make everyone laugh. And it was all so, fake it to make it, as we say. Just, and that was what I was doing. But, you know, it becomes so addictive. Oh, my God, Tony. And every time I'd go to a meeting, within 3 weeks, I'd be taking bloody meeting, filling it with all my celeb mates, whatever. And it suddenly became like a circus. you know, and suddenly when each meeting would have 12 people, and then 3 weeks later, a month later, would have like 80 people. Do you get what I'm saying? So you're coming to it. Word got out that certain people came to those meetings. And that part I would change. But I, as I say, it served me at that point in time. It gave me the confidence to become who I wanted to become. Mm-hmm. And I think that I don't regret it. There's no regrets because a lot of people got clean from that. And a lot of people found their journeys from those meetings. The only person who was confused by it all was me.
0: I mean, it's a confusing time for everybody, I imagine. Let's put that tune on that you mentioned about earlier that helped you through recovery. It's Angie Stone.

0: mentions this in his book, Recover Me, Angie Stone's We Shouldn't Miss You. DJ Fat Tony is on the line this morning chatting about his book, which you can get on hardback, and it's on audiobook as well. I mean, I like to do both at the same time, to be honest with you. It's a great read. Urge anybody to go and read it, regardless of whether you or somebody you know has struggled with addiction and recovery. Tony, before you go, I was going to ask you about somebody that you've spoken and you mentioned a few times in the book, Boy George.
1: Yeah.
0: He's in the headlines a lot at the moment.
1: I've spoken to George.
0: Yeah.
1: Spoken to him, and those are his beliefs. That's what he believes. I'm not here to argue with what he believes in. You know, some people are Catholics. I'm not. Some people, you know, it's the way it is. But you know what he's saying in those AI songs is going to cause ructions. It's going to upset an awful lot of people. It's upset me. You know, but I'm not here to throw more bricks or throw stones.
0: Yeah.
1: I don't want to get into what he says and what he doesn't say, because that's his beliefs and that's what he's saying. And I love him and I support him as a person, but I can't support things that I don't believe in.
0: There we go. Well, I appreciate you being candid about it.
1: I have to be.
0: Yeah.
1: He's one of my oldest friends in life, and I love him. I love him. Does it mean that I need to throw bricks at him? No, because I don't believe in something that he believes in. Listen,
0: I think there's enough hate in the world, and I don't think I or anybody else should be asking him to do that.
1: Totally that. Yeah. I think, right, the way we need to go, all of us need to go through life, is stop using one hand to pick up rocks to throw at people and use the other one to applaud. Let's give people applause. And if we don't agree with something, we move on.
0: Tony, honestly, this is probably like one of the deepest chats we've ever had, but I've loved it. And I think that the book's really helped me. I know we've spoken before about, like, you know, being on my own journey, and it's, you know, got its own bumps, and I'm on doing what I'm doing, you know, and it's nobody else's thing to say about my life, what I'm doing. But
1: with all that stuff, we lead by example, right? All of us.
0: Yeah.
1: And if you're in a friend circle and one person's in a really bad way and you're trying to change your life, little by little, they will want to change their life too, because they'll see you having fun. And it's not about abstinence. It's not about stopping everything. That's not for everyone, right?
0: Yeah.
1: As I just said, there's many ways to skin a cat. And at the end of the day, does the cat need skinning anyway?
0: Well, I'd rather not, because I like cats and I've got two of them. So yeah, we'll leave it there. Tony, thank you so much. Recover Me, out now in hardback and in the wonderful audio book, so you can listen to our Tony read you to sleep or whatever. Lovely bedtime story. Thanks very much, babes.
1: Don't have nightmares, kids.

0: She's got a new album coming 23rd of October. It's going to be called Peace and Patience. One of the tracks from it there, Invisible, from Jazzy and Chris Lorenzo. Thanks again to DJ Fat Tony for stopping by for a natter about his book Recover Me, which is out now. You should go and check it out. It's on hardback. It's in hardback. Is it in hardback? On hardback? No, no. Prepositions. What are you going to do? It's also on audiobook if you want to go and listen to it. Right, on the way, we need to talk about Heated Rivalry 2, Season 2. It's on the way. Lots of people talking about that. We've got some thoughts, actually. Which could do with your opinion on as well. I've got tunes on the way from Calvin Harris. Got a throwback from J-Lo as well after new Madonna next.
1: KDO. 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
10: With the latest, I'm Tim Graham. A young girl remains in a critical condition after three members of her family died when they got into difficulty in the sea off the West Sussex coast. Police believe the family entered the water for a swim at Shoreham yesterday afternoon. The Housing Secretary says everyone sleeping rough in England should be offered somewhere safe to stay by Christmas. Angela Rayner says more than £100 million will be invested, while LGBTQ plus youth homelessness charity AKT is welcome. The pledge, saying any long-term plan must recognise the specific challenges faced by young LGBTQ plus people with nowhere else to go. The cost of living has edged up again, with inflation rising to 2.9% in July. Economists say higher household energy bills were the main driver, while the increase could also mean rail fares in England rise by more than 4% next year. London's ultra-low emission zone has been linked to improved lung growth in children. Researchers at Queen Mary University say the findings suggest cleaner air is having a positive impact on young people's health, years after the scheme was introduced and later expanded across the capital. These people gave their reaction to its expansion back in 2023.
11: There's enough going on at the moment with the cost of living and prices, and it's just not fair.
12: I don't think that's the way to do it. I don't think it'll make any difference because people have to go about their business.
13: It's always hitting the man in the street, isn't it? And we've all got enough to pay out at the moment.
10: And drag performer and actor Brooklyn Heights says working on a new comedy felt like a breath of fresh air. Stop That Train follows two train stewardesses swapping ordinary shifts for life aboard the glamorous Glamazonian Express. It's in cinemas from Friday. There's more news online at gaydio.co.uk.
9: Gadio weather.
10: Morning showers will clear eastwards, leaving sunny spells for a time. More showers are expected to return later this evening with some heavier downpours. A high of 19 here in Manchester. For Gadio, I'm Tim Graham.
0: Thanks, Tim. It's just a bit after 2 minutes past nine. Welcome along. It's Gadio Breakfast. I'm Dave. We're talking about Heated Rivalry 2. Getting a bit hot and sweaty in that way. Not like that, but you know what I mean. Here's

0: throwing you back to the very early noughties, 2001, with J-Lo's Play. Get a full hour of Gaydio Anthems. Like that at 10 a.m. with Chris Blackmore. He's got yours sorted for today. It's just after 10 past nine. I've listened to this because everyone's obsessed with heated rivalry because season two is on the way. They are filming it. A lot of the hardcore fans getting very excited. I think even some of them have been asked to stay away if they've seen the cast members walking around. I mean, obviously, what part of it makes it so addictive is, you know, the secrecy in the storyline. Two massive hockey stars, rivals on the ice, disappearing off together. Nobody could know. But Bella and I have been chatting about this, actually, because whilst a lot of people are getting excited for new additions to the cast, I sort of like think, like, hang on a minute, how is this, what is the impact of this show? Because it was all the rage this year, wasn't it? You know, they're not really in the closet because they're rivals. They're in the closet because they're gay and bi men playing professional sport, which seems a little bit less sort of sexy than probably what the story is meant to be, right, Bella?
1: I was going to say, I feel like a lot of the fan base of this show, and don't get me wrong, I love this show as well, and it has had an amazing real-world impact, but I think a lot of the draw of it is people going, oh, it's so hot, they're in this secret relationship, no one knows what goes on, and I think it's a little bit like we've lost the meaning there, because the point of it isn't that it's really hot and secretive. Maybe the characters in the show themselves at one or two points sort of feel that way. But by the end, you know, I'm not going to spoil the ending in case you haven't watched it. But they sort of realize, no, you know, we're only in the closet because we feel unsafe.
0: Yeah, definitely.
1: You know, and there's definitely an alternative. I think this came up, this debate, actually, because when we were looking at the characters for season two and the descriptions, a lot of them said, in the closet, in the closet.
0: Well, the ones I certainly saw as well, because obviously they're bringing new characters in, because it's going to be based largely on the following book in the series. So it's a Game Changer book series, in case you didn't know. And so it's going to be based on the stories from The Long Game, which is sort of set after when Shane and Ilya sort of like realise that they need each other and they can't live with each other and without each other, rather, and they're together. One of the characters, Troy Barrett, is going to be played by Charlie Gillespie. If you've ever seen him in Splitsville, then you might know who that is. Playing a deeply closeted hockey forward, Troy Barrett. It sort of makes me think, like, what's the legacy of this show going to be? You know, because we've already had somebody, a real hockey player, saying that the program helped him to publicly come out. Another former athlete has said seeing something like this would have made him feel safer when he was playing. But then there's the other side. Does watching this push people further into the closet? I remember when I was a lot younger, and, you know, people would liken me to sort of like caricature gay characters on telly, you know, like Tom from Gimme Gimme Gimme and that. And it pushed me further in, because I was like, oh, you know, people don't like that, I don't want to be that, you know, if they're getting negative sort of reactions within that sport, then that could push people further into the closet, you know. I just wonder, I'm not saying it's a bad thing, I still want this show to go on, I still think it's really important, but the question just came in my head, what's the legacy of the show going to be? What's the impact in the real world?
1: Yeah, absolutely. I mean, is that showing real authentic stories? Is that sort of going to be as, oh, it was this really steamy TV show where they were having this secret sort of love affair going on?
0: Yeah.
1: You know,
0: is it going to be, there's people like me here, or, oh God, I better keep this quiet because I don't want the negative that comes with it. You know?
1: I mean, I guess we're just going to have to wait and see.
0: We will have to wait and see. But with that said, Heated Rivalry 2 being shot right now, it's on the way, and yes, I will be watching it. Let's go.

tell you what, love Florence's vocals on this Sweet Nothing, but that Calvin Harris, like a vintage, aging like a fine wine, that man. Gorgeous, Sweet Nothing on your Wednesday morning. Hope you're well. If you missed my chat with DJ Fat Tony a bit earlier about his book Recover Me, you can catch it again by listening on Gedio Replay. If you've got the Gedio app, download it now. And you can just head for Gedio Breakfast and have a listen if you missed it. In the meantime, whilst I've got you... Yeah, it's that time again. We love it. Yeah, that's all right. It's a cruise ship. Cruise ship sound, anyway. We teamed up with Ambassador Cruise Line. Have a listen to this. We've got the chance for you to win a 7-night Scandinavian cruise. You could be setting sail aboard Ambassador's Ambience, visiting ports in Sweden and Denmark, places like Gothenburg, Copenhagen. Lovely places. Gothenburg, great place to like go and sit. Just, you know, people watch on a corner with a nice coffee. Fika, the Swedish call it. Coffee and cake. Sort of a nice, dreamy time. Maybe go with a friend, have a natter, go over coffee and cake. Fika. Interesting word for you Wednesday morning. Ambassador is home to the warmest welcome at sea, fast becoming a favourite for cruise travellers. If you want exceptional value and good quality as well, go and check them out. They do no-fly cruises, actually, which is nice if you don't want to start off your cruise in an airport. You just sail from one of the 7 regional ports in the UK. Go to destinations like the Norwegian fjords, Iceland, the Med, the Caribbean, Scandinavia, of course, if you can see the cruise for yourself. Through the lens of our dear friend and drag sensation, Why She Black. She's been soaking up the LGBTQ plus culture in a load of ports on that cruise, as well as causing chaos on board the Ambience, giving Ambassador cruise ship stuff a lot of work to do. No, she's good, isn't she? You can go and watch the video on our socials if you want, at Gadio. And for your chance to win, make sure you've got that Gadio app that I mentioned at the start there. Tap win or head to the website gadio.co.uk for your chance to win that 7-night Scandi cruise with Ambassador Cruise Line. Best of luck, babes.

0: Can you believe we started off Monday this week with Chaka Khan on the show?
1: I am still not over it. 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Look for Gadio Breakfast. Or just for the beautiful face of Chaka Khan. She's got a new album out next month, Shaqzilla.
0: That is from the upcoming album as well. It's called Boogies in My Soul. Right, half an hour to go until Gadio Anthems at 10 a.m. with Chris Blackmore. I've got another spin on my beat of the week from Troye Sivan. He had Nicole Kidman in his music video, so we need to talk about that as well. Tunes as well from Ariana Grande, who's currently at the O2 in London, and a throwback from Alex Gaudino next with Kelly Rowland.
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3: With the latest, I'm Tim Graham. The Prime Minister has promised everyone sleeping rough in England will be offered a route off the streets by Christmas. More than £100 million is being invested to help people into accommodation and provide longer-term support. Housing Secretary Angela Rayner says it's about ending rough sleeping for good.
4: Once people are in off the streets, we can really engage them and support them at their own pace in getting their lives back on track and hopefully ending their experience of rough sleeping.
3: Three members of the same family have died after getting into difficulty in the sea off the West Sussex coast. A younger girl remains in a critical condition in hospital after the incident at Shoreham yesterday. Police believe the family had entered the water for a swim. The cost of living has risen again, with inflation increasing to 2.9% in July. Higher household energy bills are thought to be the main reason, while the figures could also mean rail fares in England rise by more than 4% next year. A London council's been told to reconsider a homeless man's case after a judge ruled it failed to properly account for the risks he faced as a black gay man. Campaigners say the decision could have wider implications for how councils assess homelessness applications involving protected characteristics. And Heartstopper star Kit Connor is joining the Marvel Universe. He's been cast as Cyclops in the next X-Men film alongside fellow openly bisexual actor Indy Navarette, with the reboot expected in 2028. There's more news online at gaydio.co.uk.
2: Gaydio weather.
3: Morning showers will clear eastwards, leaving sunny spells for a time. More showers are expected to return later this evening with some heavier downpours. A high of 19 here in Manchester. For Gaydio, I'm Tim Graham.
5: Thanks, Tim. It's just gone 9:34. 25 minutes to go until Gaydio Anthems at 10 a.m. In the meantime, still Gaydio Breakfast with me, Dave. I have got another spin of my beat a week from Aussie Twink Guy. I mean, is he still a twink? I don't know how old he is. Troy Sivan, going to be playing that in a bit. Ariana Grande as well to come shortly. First up, it's Alex Gauge.

0: She's at the O2 in London right the way through till the 1st of September. Ariana Grande and Petal. I know so many gays in there is going to see her. It's Wednesday morning. Get your anthems on the way at 10 a.m. with Chris Blackmore. It's about 9:45 and some good news, especially in HIV treatment this morning. I saw this yesterday. The NHS in England is rolling out a new treatment called lenacapavir for a small number of people living with HIV where the usual medication has stopped working. After the initial treatment, it can be given as an injection just once every 6 months. Producer Bella, this is insane. This is great news.
1: This is fantastic, crazy. Apparently, it's going to be offered to those at risk in the coming weeks. Apparently, 92 eligible patients, and over the next 3 years, it's going to rise to about 300.
0: Yeah.
1: But honestly, it's just so encouraging to see these medical breakthroughs keep on happening.
0: Yeah, it's really wonderful. You know, for the vast majority of people living with HIV, treatment already means you can live a long and healthy life. For most, it means one pill a day. And if you're undetectable, you obviously can't pass HIV on. But for people who've run out of some treatment options, you know, this could be absolutely life-changing. I think particularly for our community, you know, we know a lot about HIV historically. It's worth remembering just how far the medical advances have come. You know, these people who are alive today who were told to prepare for the worst. You know, Fat Tony was on the show this morning and, you know, he speaks in his book about how he was diagnosed with advanced HIV infection, you know, known as AIDS. And look at him now. He just has an injection every 3 months. And these people could be, you know, could just be reduced to once every 6 months, possibly in the future, once a year.
1: It's insane.
0: Wow. Really, really well. This is definitely progress worth celebrating. The NHS in England rolling out a new treatment called lenacapavir for people living in HIV. With HIV. Great news. Let's get back to the tunes. Hugo and Ultranate after Becky Hill.

0: Trinity, Moving to the Sun. Big, big tune. 10 to 10 this morning. Got to do this. Roy Sivan, he is back. And I swear down, actually, producer Bella, I mentioned this yesterday, that I think he has been chatting to Charlie XCX because his musical style's changed a little bit, hasn't it?
1: It has. He said, though, that this album that he's about to drop is a continuation of his last album.
0: Okay.
1: So, but it's just a completely different style.
0: Yeah, yeah.
1: Very,
0: yeah.
1: Very interesting to hear. Seems to be a bit of a trend.
0: Yeah.
1: Amongst the artists at the minute. Let's switch it up.
0: Yeah, definitely. Keep things interesting. He's done a cracking music video as well. Nicole Kidman was in it. This song's all about paying homage and tribute to women and anyone who is serving femme. You know, we're talking drag queens, you know, anyone who's like femme, could be non-binary or whatever. And he's got some cool queens in there. Nicole Kidman's in the music video.
1: Of course. Fun fact about Nicole Kidman, actually, that I found out this morning. She told British Vogue that apparently she learned how to do her makeup from going to trans clubs, and like the trans women there
0: yes.
1: taught her and helped her. So extra mothering there, Nicole Kidman.
0: I mean, yeah, it's been said for a long time, a lot of, you know, the popular music trends, you know, come from the queer community, particularly the Gorgeous Dolls. And yeah, it's good that she's recognised that. Speak louder, Nicole, and we'll play this tune. Troye Sivan, She's the Best.

0: Warming you up for Gadio Anthems, which is on the way in a couple of minutes' time. Curtis Mantronic, Chris Blackmore has got yours sorted with a full hour of old school tunes. What has he got lined up for you? Storm Queen, a bit of Mini Viva and LMC versus U2, all on the way. Thanks again to my guest Fat Tony for chatting about his new book Recover Me, which is out now. 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Right, I'm back tomorrow for your Thursday morning. Chris Blackmore on the way with Gadio Anthems next.
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7: With the latest, I'm Tim Graham. The Prime Minister says he wants everyone sleeping rough in England to have a route off the streets by Christmas. Andy Burnham says the aim is to build on the approach used during the pandemic, with more than £100 million being invested to help people into accommodation and longer-term support. A couple and their teenage daughter have died after getting into difficulty in the sea off the Sussex coast. A younger girl from the same family remains in a critical condition following the incident at Shoreham by sea. Chief Inspector James Collis is from Sussex Police.
8: I know this incident will have had a profound effect on the community, and inquiries are ongoing to understand the full details. At this point, we believe all four entered the water from the land for a swim and sadly got into difficulty.
7: The cost of living has edged up again, with inflation rising to 2.9% in July, its highest level since March. Economists say higher household energy bills were the biggest factor behind the increase. Reports of LGBTQ plus hate crime in Dumfries have more than doubled over the past 9 years. Scotland's Crown Office says the increase may partly reflect more people coming forward, while police insist hate crime remains completely unacceptable. And more than 9 in 10 adults in the UK now use online, mobile or telephone banking. New figures from UK Finance show digital banking continues to grow, with more people than ever managing their money without visiting a branch. There's more news online at gadio.co.uk.
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0: Right, let's go with a whole hour of some big hump day throwback bangers. This is Gadio Anthems. It's Chris with you. Mini Viva on the way. De Hall playing as well. And LMC kickers off.
9: The UK's LGBTQ

I just thought I'd transport you straight into the middle of the Gaydio Dance Arena at Manchester Village Pride next week, because you can guarantee you will hear that song at some point, if not more than once. Very excited for it. De Hall, meet her at the Love Parade. This is Gaydio Anthems. It's Chris with you. I'll play you Storm Queen in a sec. Right now, let's do Mini Viva, Left My Heart in Tokyo on Gaydio Anthems.

know whether you were the same as me, always had that song on repeat on a Walkman CD player in the headphones. Loved it. Maybe you had it on cassette tape, actually. That one very much in the crossover period where you could get like cassette tape and CD versions of the same song, right? Basement Jacks, Rendezvous. This is Gaydio Anthems. Here's Aaron Smith.

0: Julie McDermott and Don't Go on Wednesday morning's Gaelio Anthems. Hiya, I'm Chris Blackmore.
1: And do you want another half hour of them?
0: Well, that's what I'm serving up for you. I'm

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0: Right, the Gaydio anthems continue, and this diva going to be hitting the main stage at Manchester Village Pride next weekend is Cascada.

That song feels like something that could have come straight out of like the 90s or noughties. Yeah. It's only 10 years old, that one. 2015 that came out. Herve, You Give Me Something on Gaydio Anthems. Krista Waters playing for you in a sec. Right now, Ruda Silva, Touch Me on Gaydio.

Was Gypsy Woman on Gaydio. Do you remember the Danny Beard version of that that he released a couple of years ago? Bring that one back, I say. Where's that gone, please? It's Chris with you. This is Gaydio. Gonna get on a tune now that I imagine is what it sounds like in your ears when you're under hypnosis. You'll get what I mean. Here's Oakenfold and Southern Sun.

0: Midnight Callers. Push the feeling on. Wrapping up Gaydio Anthems for Wednesday morning. I'll have another hour of those for you tomorrow from 10 a.m. like we do every single day. And on the way, I'm going to get on brand new music from one of the big camp queens of pop from back in the day. I'll play you her and Madonna and Sabrina next.
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7: From the Sky News Centre at 11. The Prime Minister's promising to give rough sleepers in England a route off the streets by Christmas. Andy Burnham says a £102 million investment will be put towards the project on top of other long-term funding. It's estimated nearly 4,800 people were sleeping rough on a single night in autumn last year. Housing Secretary Angela Rayner says they'll offer a package of supports.
8: Once people are in off the streets, we can really engage them and support them at their own pace in getting their lives back on track and hopefully ending their experience of rough sleeping.
7: A girl's fighting for her life in

0: Shoreham following a major search operation yesterday afternoon. Chief Superintendent James Collis is from Sussex Police.
1: I know this incident will have had a profound effect on the community, and inquiries are ongoing to understand the full details. At this point, we believe all four entered the water from the land for a swim and sadly got into difficulty.
0: Australian tennis player Nick Kyrgios has been provisionally suspended after failing a doping test at an ATP tournament in June. He's been banned from playing pending the outcome of a tribunal. A rise in energy prices saw inflation jump to its highest level since March, with costs pushed up by the Iran war. It rose to 2.9% in July. Disney suing the Trump administration's media regulator over what it's calling an extraordinary assault on free speech. A lawsuit's been filed to stop it from launching an early license renewal process, arguing the network's being unfairly targeted. And London's ULEZ scheme's been linked to improved lung growth in children. The ultra-low emission zone charge was expanded across the entire city in 2023. That's the latest. I'm Faye De Silva.
2: I've got Pixie Lott, brand new music from her on the way. Little Mix playing as well, and Madonna and Sabrina now.

Pexy Lot and Dance Like No One's Watching on Gaydio. I played you Little Mix before that. And are you ready to feel like really, really super old? Because today, 15 years to the day since Little Mix were formed on the X Factor. 15 years! Remember when they first came on it as well? They were called Rhythmics. The gag when the series started properly and we found out they changed their name. I'm saying 15 years calls for a reunion, you know. What do you reckon? It's got Dua Lipa and Houdini on Gaydio.

Mel C, I Turn To You on Gadio. When she played that in her DJ set at Brighton Pride the other week, let me tell you, the whole crowd, including me, went absolutely feral. Was such a moment. And speaking of prides, actually, this time next week, you'll probably be getting your fake tan on, if you're that way inclined, getting your sparkles and your rainbows at the ready, because Manchester Village Pride, the last major pride of the year and the longest pride of the year as well, is taking place next weekend, and it looks a little bit different for 2026. Organised by the community, and Gadio is your access all areas pass right across the weekend, from the parade on Saturday to the backstage chats, and of course the return of the Gadio Dance Arena as well. Very excited about this. A lot of changes with Manchester Village Pride this year, but one thing you can guarantee always remains a constant. That is the Gadio Dance Arena, headlined by DJ Paulette on the Sunday. You've got an extended set by Craig Law on the Saturday as well. Alongside me, I'm going to be DJing on the Saturday. Very excited for that. Chris Herbert, Dave Cooper, and Gadio resident DJs off of the Gadio weekend, like Alfie B, Eden Binks, Forbid, Kate Mayer, and Nick Denton, all taken to the decks across the 2 days as well. So if you're heading to Manchester Village Pride, make sure you pop in and see us. If you're not and you don't want to get FOMO, keep an eye on our socials. It all kicks off next Friday from 4 o'clock with Brett Harris live from the Gay Village. That is Katie B and Jax Jones.

0: take it to the sauna. That is Jessie Ware, Anyone Sauna on Gaydio. Hi to Nicholas listening this morning, all the way from Amsterdam, loving the Gaydio anthems that I played earlier. Well, thank you for getting me on, Nicholas. Have a fab day. And on the way, new Sam Smith playing for you, and I'll get on Britney as well. Gaydio!
1: Morning. Time to fill up your water bottle to start the day right. 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

0: It is just gone 11:30, Wednesday morning. It's Chris with you. Sam Smith is on the way very soon. And right now, Tim Graham has your LGBTQ plus headlines.
1: A London council will reconsider a homeless man's case after a judge ruled it failed to properly account for the risks he faced as a black gay man. Greenwich had decided he wasn't in priority need for housing. The ruling could influence how other councils consider protected characteristics in homelessness cases. There's been a sharp rise in reported LGBTQ plus hate crime charges in Dumfries. Figures from Scotland's Crown Office show sexual orientation cases have more than doubled over 9 years. Police say increased reporting may be part of the reason, but insist hate incidents remain completely unacceptable. Drag queen and actor Brooklyn Heights says being on the set of the new film Stop That Train felt refreshing. The comedy follows two best friends and train stewardesses who trade their dreary shifts on the stank rail for the glitzy Glamazonian Express. It's out in cinemas from Friday. And two openly bisexual actors are joining the next generation of Marvel's X-Men. Heartstopper star Kit Connor has been cast as Cyclops, while Indy Navarette will play Rogue in the upcoming reboot. The new film's expected to arrive in cinemas in 2028. There's more news online at gaydio.co.uk.

Calvin Harris, Clementine Douglas, and Blessings. It's Gadio for Wednesday morning. Hiya, Chris with you. Do you want some brand new music? Because I'm getting some on for you. It comes from the breakout girl band who performed and opened the show at the Gadio Awards earlier this year. And let me tell you, they put on a show as well. Like, they served choreo, they served face, and they served incredible vocals. I'm talking XO. They've dropped something brand new, something that you are going to be, quite frankly, absolutely obsessed with. Let's get it on. Here's XO.

Jodie Hirsch and My House on Gaydio. It's Chris with you. Do you ever get excited by like the really mundane, boring things in life? You kind of get to a point when, I think for me, when I hit my late 20s, where the things that excited me in life weren't going out partying and stuff anymore. It was more like the really mundane stuff like, oh, I've got a new mop for my kitchen. We've got a new whisk in the utensils drawer. Very that kind of stuff. Do you know what I mean? It's where I'm at right now. I'm very excited because while the last few songs are on, I've just ordered some new sideboards for my living room. And let me tell you, I've literally just ordered them. And I'm already counting down until they arrive tomorrow. What has my life become? I mean, in all fairness, part of the excitement comes from the fact that me and my boyfriend are like master procrastinators. And we've been saying for about a year we need to order these. And we finally got them. So there you go. Why am I telling you? I don't know, but hopefully you're sharing my happiness. Or you can relate to the excitement of something so dull and boring. Right, it's Chris with you. Let's get a new cat's eye.

0: 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Hey, we're just coming up to 12 o'clock. You are smashing through Wednesday. By the end of the day, before you know it. And on the way, I'm going to play you Anaya Day, and Ariana's on as well.
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5: From the Sky News Centre at midday. The Prime Minister wants every rough sleeper in England offered a way off the streets by Christmas. Andy Burnham says his plans will be funded by an investment of over £100 million. The Conservatives say there's no detail on how the scheme will be delivered, but founder of The Big Issue, Lord John Bird, is hopeful.
6: This amount of money does open the door to helping to create a situation where you have a government policy which is followed throughout the whole of the life of the government and isn't just kind of done a bit here and done a bit there.
5: A girl remains

0: Forum yesterday. Inflation's hit almost 3% as experts warn energy bills could reach a three-year high. It's predicted the cap will rise by 4% from October. Nick Kyrgios has been banned from tennis after testing positive for cocaine. The Australian provided a sample during a tournament in Mallorca in June. The number of reports of anti-Muslim hate and prejudice in London in the first half of the year has surpassed the total annual count for 2023. Over 1,000 reports were made by the end of June. The organisation Tell Mum has branded the figures alarming in an atters from the group.
1: We're not surprised, we're not shocked, we're just concerned because you would expect people not to be targeted because of who they are. People feel that there's a heightened level of insecurity, heightened level of anxiety, fear for their safety. We see that in reports that we get on a daily basis.
0: And England's new era under returning captain Joe Root has got off to a tremendous start in the first test against Pakistan at Headingley. The tourists were 23 for 2 as a rain shower stopped play. Bowler Ollie Robinson has taken 2 wickets in the first session. That's the latest. I'm Faye De Silva.
2: Wednesday afternoon is on. It's just gone 12. Hiya, Chris with you. Harry Styles is playing soon. Anaya Day as well. And Ariana playing that.

That's Harry Styles and American Girls on Gaydio. It's Chris with you. I don't know about you, but I love like a gorgeous, wholesome kind of coming out story. Don't know if you've seen this one from the European Athletics Championships. They're going on at the minute. One of the people competing in the hammer throwing from Finland, Silja Kossonen, using the opportunity of celebrating their gold medal win to finally publicly come out after spending, I think it's about a year with their girlfriend, like hiding their relationship and not telling anyone. Thought that was the perfect opportunity to stand up, be proud and shout about their love right across the world. And it's gorgeous to see, actually. They said they hadn't actually planned to like publicly announce their relationship during the championships or anything. That was very off the cuff. But after winning, Silja decided that she just really wanted to be authentic and actually be able to properly share that moment publicly with her girlfriend as well. How gorgeous, right? What an amazing, amazing moment. Like, everyone remembers their coming out story, right? But that one, absolutely stunning. It's Chris with you. This is Gaydio. Let's play your Zara Larsson and Midnight

0: course.
1: Bros Grey here at Gadio. That one, Club to Your Arms. It's Chris with you. And if you like big throwback bangers, I do an hour of them every single day from 10 a.m. We call them Gadio Anthems. Tunes from back in the day like this one. Here's Blonde and All Cried.

0: You could be hearing that song live at Manchester Village Pride next weekend as Meek takes to the stage. If you've not got your tickets yet, I have got your chance to win some, actually. I'll tell you about that very soon. And I'll play you Barry Can't Swim as well.
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easily one of my big songs of the summer, that one. Could not get enough of it. Barry Cotton Slim, Return to Bebo and KDA. Oh yeah. It's Chris Blackwell with you for Wednesday afternoon. Right, Manchester Village Pride happening next weekend. Have you got your tickets? If you have, we'll see you in the KDA Dance Arena across the weekend. If you haven't, and you're thinking maybe it's a bit too late, you're like, oh, but then I've got to get a hotel and they're going to be really expensive or sold out, and then I've got to sort my trains out and then the outfits. Let us kind of take a load of that weight off your mind, okay? Because we have teamed up with Treehouse Hotel Manchester to give you the chance to win a big Pride weekend for you and a plus one. 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It's right in the heart of Manchester, packed with a load of personality, amazing places to eat and drink, skyline views as well, and plenty of space to relax when you need a break from the Pride celebrations. 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

That's Flo and Don't Break Her Heart on Gadio. And some brand new music for you that I'm getting on every single day this week. I love this. I think you're going to be obsessed with it too. As soon as you hear it, I mean, you've already been loving it this week so far. And I get to play it for you three more times. Let's get it on for you now. It comes from Adela. We had a conversation in the office about this yesterday, actually, about how it's pronounced, because everyone seems to think different. So if I say all of them, then I've got all bases covered. This, a sample of what we can expect from the album that drops in a couple of weeks' time. Let me know what you think of it. Give it a thumbs up on the app if you love it. This is Ain't an LA on Gadio.

0: That's Confidence Man and I Can't Lose You on Gaydio. Right, that's your lot from me. I will see you back here tomorrow from 10 a.m. We'll kick off with an hour of Gaydio anthems as well. Helen Scott is on the way next. She's going to play You Rain. She's got Jazzy on too.
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8: From the Sky News Centre at 1. The Prime Minister wants the whole country to get behind his aim of getting every rough sleeper in England off the streets by Christmas. Andy Burnham's promising over £100 million towards the project, but acknowledges it may not be enough.
9: To make this a nationwide initiative as we go into the Christmas period, getting everybody behind it. The government money itself may not fully be enough. So I am saying, putting the call out to community and voluntary organisations, come on, let's get behind this. Let's show what Britain can do when we all pull in the same direction.
8: Charities have welcomed the move as a strong start. Chris

0: has blamed Brexit for the small boats crisis and is calling for the UK to join an EU pact. Sir Ed Davies says it would allow migrants to be returned to the first EU country they entered. The rate at which prices are rising in the UK has jumped to its highest level since March. Inflation rose to 2.9% in July, up from 2.6% in June. Our business correspondent Paul Kelso explains why the surge was expected.
1: The biggest driving factor in this is energy bills, and people will know that the energy price cap, which Ofgem set in July, it went up about 13%, and that has a direct feed through into domestic bills and price increases.
0: And Australian tennis player Nick Kyrgios has been provisional

Ray on this Wednesday, this midweek hump day. How are we doing? It's Helen Scott with you. I've got a little confession to make. Yesterday, I said, right, we're all going to go and watch Sterling Point last night, right? I said, we're all going to watch it. We're going to come into that. We're going to discuss it on Wednesday. What did I watch last night? Certainly not that. I'm sorry. I'm just a girl with ADHD. I forgot that I'm already halfway through a series, The Last of Us, and I know I'm late to the party. It's old news, but I'm hooked and I'm gripped. I just needed to be reminded that I was hooked and gripped. Sat down with my girlfriend last night and she was like, right, should we carry on with our series? And I was like, oh yeah, I forgot we'd started that. So I'm sorry, but I can't start a new something until I've finished an old something, even if I forget that I have an old something, okay? So if you've watched it, you are one step ahead of me, but please no spoilers. But I would be interested to know if you did start watching it last night and what you think so far, okay? Drop me your thoughts and opinions, please. And in the meantime, I'm going to play some Hercules for you. This is my journey.

Thank you, Madonna, for coming back to us with Confessions 2 and Danceteria here on Gaydio. And it's time. I'm going to do it nice and bright and early today. It's my beat of the week. Alrighty, Ray, my beat of the week. This week is the gorgeous Ellie Goulding with her new tune, Ravers. It's Ellie properly leaning in to the dance music world that she's been, you know, flirting with for years now. And apparently this is actually her first proper solo EDM track, which is wild when you think about how many huge dance records she's been a part of. It dropped earlier this month. It's taken from her new album, I Know Too Much, which is coming on the 4th of September. Very excited for that. It's very euphoric. It's one that to get sweaty to on a dance floor, and I'm loving it. So here she is in all her glory. This is Ellie Goulding and Ravers for you here on Gaydio.

0: Billie Eilish with that Mossy Man mix of Birds of a Feather here on Gaydio. On the way for you, Little Florence and the Machine, New Becky Hill and Robin and Zara Larsson on the same tune. And we must discuss Zara's upcoming Bangkok show that she's been talking about a lot.
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0: It's just gone 1:30 this Wednesday afternoon. Helen with you, thanks for tuning in. Florence and the Machine next, but first your news headlines with Tim Graham.
5: A London council will reconsider a homeless man's case after a judge ruled it failed to properly account for the risks he faced as a black gay man. Greenwich had decided he wasn't in priority need for housing. The ruling could influence how other councils consider protected characteristics in homelessness cases. There's been a sharp rise in reported LGBTQ plus hate crime charges in Dumfries. Figures from Scotland's Crown Office show sexual orientation cases have more than doubled over 9 years. Police say increased reporting may be part of the reason, but insist hate incidents remain completely unacceptable. Drag queen and actor Brooklyn Heights says being on the set of the new film Stop That Train felt refreshing. The comedy follows two best friends and train stewardesses who trade their dreary shifts on the stank rail for the glitzy Glamazonian Express. It's out in cinemas from Friday. And two openly bisexual actors are joining the next generation of Marvel's X-Men. Heartstopper star Kit Connor has been cast as Cyclops, while Indy Navarette will play Rogue in the upcoming reboot. The new film's expected to arrive in cinemas in 2028. There's more news online at gaydio.co.uk.

Zara Larsson on that Robin track, Talk To Me, here on Gaydio. And I just got to mention Zara for a minute because she's currently trying to sell out her Bangkok date of the Midnight Sun Tour, which is happening on the 1st of November. And she's literally been on TikTok every day doing the Midnight Sun Dance, trying to get more people to hear her music, to come to her concert out there. And people have been calling it cringe that she's like promoting herself so hard. So Zara made a video, like a response video, and she's like, are we all well? Because like, this is my job, right? I'm a music artist. I want to grow my audience. I want new people to hear me. So how is it cringe that I'm trying to market myself there? Like, what is wrong with everybody? And I just love it. I love it. I love that she's promoting, like, posting on social media to promote yourself is not a cringe thing to do. I just love it because, oh, anyone who's millennial, we're lucky to sort of have this, you know, we're lucky to have an idea of what life was like pre-internet, whereas the young people today don't. And I do think a lot of young people like think it's embarrassing to like show up, like to showcase yourself. I just love Zara. I just think she's great. And she's just wanting to bring us on the journey of like growing her audience to be a global superstar. And babes, we're watching, we're listening, and we're totally here for it.

Sun. That's a little Hugo, M.I.O. Ange and Ultra Nate there with Moving to the Sun. And we're going to keep things in very much that kind of big summer dance lane. If you were tuned into my show yesterday, you know that I'm not ready to move into autumn yet. I had a lot to say about people who are like preparing for pumpkin spice lattes. Like, stop. I'm still in summer era and I'm going to bring you summer tunes all afternoon. We are going to hop on to Calvin Harris and Jazzy now. I love this collab. It's a tune called Satisfy. I just really think Calvin knows exactly how to make a record that sounds like it should be playing at sunset somewhere. Do you know what I mean? Somewhere super hot. And then you've got Jazzy's vocals in the mix, which, yeah, just totally makes sense. This is Calvin Harris and Jazzy with Satisfy here on Gaydio.

0: Gaga with Disease here on Gadio. Still obsessed with that one. After two, I'm going to play you some Olivia Rodrigo. I've got Girls Aloud on the way. And if you fancy winning a 7-night Scandinavian cruise, I suggest you stay put.
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6: From the Sky News Centre at 2, a manhunt is underway after two men were found stabbed to death in Glasgow. The bodies of Paul Lafferty and Gary Beeson were found at a flat in the Partick area on Sunday afternoon. Detective Superintendent Cheryl Kelly has been speaking at the scene. She says a motive hasn't been established yet, but the timeline has.
7: Gary and Paul were seen in the Partick area on Friday morning, and that's how we're focusing our attention, from Friday morning at 9 a.m. until 5 p.m. on Sunday afternoon.
6: Rail investigators say they've identified track irregularities near to where a train derailed in East Sussex. 30 people were injured, two of them seriously, near Lewes last week. Israel's military has opened a criminal investigation into the killing of 15 Palestinian aid workers in southern Gaza last March. Proceedings into 5-year-old Hind Rajab's death in January 2024 have also started. The Prime Minister wants every rough sleeper in England to be offered a way off the streets by Christmas. Andy Burnham says his plans will be funded by an investment of over £100 million. The Conservatives say there's no detail on how the scheme will be delivered, but the founder of The Big Issue, Lord John Bird, is hopeful it's the first step towards long-term change.
8: This amount of money does open the door to helping to create a situation where you have a government policy which is followed throughout the whole of the life of the government and isn't just kind of done a bit here and done a bit there.
6: Yellow weather warnings for thunderstorms have been issued for northern areas of England and Wales. Forecasters are also warning of potential flash flooding across Scotland, Northern Ireland and Northern England. And in cricket, the first test at Headingley has resumed after lunch and rain, with England having started the match well under returning captain Joe Root. A short time ago, Pakistan were 30 for 2. Ollie Robinson took both wickets, including one with the first ball of the day. From Sky News, I'm Johnny Freeman.
0: Just gone 2 o'clock this Wednesday afternoon. It's Helen Scott with you, your lesbian big sister. Would you like some Olivia Rodrigo? You would. You

Becca and Poppy Bazkim here on Gaydio with My Place. It's Helen with you. How are you? Happy Wednesday. I hope you're having a good one. I'm going to put some Doja Cat and SZA on now for you. This came out in 2021, which is insane to me because we all know where we were. Lockdown times, which feels like yesterday. Like, but how is it 5 years ago? Do you know what I mean? It's bizarre. This came out in 2021. Kiss Me More with Doja and SZA on the same track. So good. Feels like it could have come out yesterday, right?

with Sexy No No here on Gaydio. Well, No No No, if you want to, you know, fully title it. Sexy No No No from Girls Aloud. Now, I mentioned earlier about the chance to win a 7-night Scandinavian cruise, and that is because we've teamed up with Ambassador Cruise Line. And it means you could set sail on board Ambassador's Ambience, visiting ports in places like Sweden and Denmark, including Gothenburg and Copenhagen. Ambassador is home to the warmest welcome at sea, and it's fast becoming a favourite for cruise travellers looking for exceptional value without compromising on the quality. And they're also the no-fly cruise specialist. They sail from 7 regional ports in the UK, taking passengers to spectacular destinations, including Norwegian fjords, Iceland, the Mediterranean, the Caribbean, and, of course, Scandinavia. Now, you could see the cruise yourself through the lens of drag sensation Why She Black, who soaks up all the LGBTQ plus culture in each of your ports, as well as causing chaos, of course, on board Ambassador Ambience. You can watch the video and you can get your chance to win by tapping win on the Gaydio app, or of course you can just head to gaydio.co.uk. Good luck, my babes. Oh, Scandinavia, yes, please, and thank you.

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Smith featuring the Two City Chorus with Oh Mother here on Gaydio. So excited for the full album. So excited for him to be touring, them to be touring. They're engaged. Oh, life must just be really lovely in Sam Smith's world. Do you know what I mean? This next one is Rose Grey with Just Be Bodies. It's a proper sweaty dance floor tune for you. She's just so good at making pop that feels a little bit underground. Do you know what I mean? Stick it on, shall we?

So good from Karen Harding. Say Something, that Zach Samuel mix for you here on Gaydio. I don't know why, but that to me could have been like a song from the 90s, you know, kind of garagey. But it's a 2010s tune. What can I say? Karen Harding. I mean, it still feels current. I'm not saying it sounds like an old tune. But you know what I mean? It could have been in there with flowers and stuff like that, in my mind. Anyway, we're going on to new from Cat's Eye. Still not sure really how many members of Cat's Eye are actually left. Obviously, Manon is on a hiatus. Sophia is also on a hiatus. Not sure what's really going on there. But what I do know is that Animal is an absolute banger. And considering this one was co-written by Ed Sheeran as well, fun fact for you, did you know that? I know Ed Sheeran's really doing bits writing songs for other people, isn't he? Regardless, Cat's Eye, Animal, it's a banger.

0: Calvin Harris with Clementine Douglas this time. Blessings here on Gaydio. It's almost 3 o'clock on the way. I've got a little Tate McRae. I've also got Ariana. I feel like we talk about Ariana every day, but did you see her dancing with the Masked Lesbian? Gorgeous. Gaydio.
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2: From the Sky News Centre at 3, a manhunt is underway after two men were stabbed to death in Glasgow. The bodies of Paul Lafferty and Gary Beeson were found at a flat in the Partick area on Sunday afternoon. Their deaths are being treated as murder. These people live nearby.
3: From what I was told by a policeman, there were three people in the house and there's been an altercation between them, and two people have obviously come off worse than the third.
4: It's so close to home and it's a wee bit scary, to be honest.
2: Next, the Prime Minister has described the deaths of three people from the same family off the coast of West Sussex as a terrible family tragedy. A man who's been identified as a Palestinian refugee, a woman and a teenage girl were pulled from the water in Shoreham yesterday. A younger girl remains in a critical condition. Andy Burnham admits the government needs to do more to protect people in the water.
5: Always there's more that can be done. Obviously, we will look in detail at what happened. And there is still, I think, a further heat wave to come. It's just a reminder. People about the dangers of open water swimming. The coldness, even in when it feels hot outside, it can shock people.
2: Investigators say they found a track defect near to where a derailment occurred in East Sussex last week. 30 people were injured in the crash, two of them seriously near Lewes. Israel's military has begun a criminal investigation into the killing of 15 Palestinian paramedics in southern Gaza last year. It had previously admitted mistakes. Two men have been sentenced for violent disorder during anti-migrant protests outside the Bell Hotel in Epping in July last year. Jonathan Glover, who's 48, was handed 30 months in prison for shouting at police officers and blocking their cars. 24-year-old Charlie Land, who repeatedly damaged the vehicles, has been given a 32-month jail term. And Sheffield United could face a 12-point deduction. A company owned by co-chairman Stephen Rosen and Helmi Eltoukhy has been wound up during a hearing at the High Court. That's the latest. I'm Johnny Freeman.
6: It's just gone 3 o'clock. It's Wednesday afternoon. It's Helen Scott with you. And I've got some Tate on the way, some Ariana, but another first.

Door here on Gaydio. It's Helen Scott with you. Thanks for tuning in this afternoon. It's been a bit of a chit-chatty show today with absolute bangers in between. You don't expect anything less from me, I don't think, if you listen to my show on the regular. Very exciting. We're in the final phase of Manchester Village Pride tickets. If you haven't got your wristband yet, what are you waiting for? Now, if you don't know, I usually host the parade for Manchester Pride, and obviously after the debacle of last year, I wasn't sure what was going to happen, but I've had the phone call and I will be hosting Manchester Pride Parade 2026, which I'm really excited about. It is such a community feel. I love hosting that parade. It is always so joyful. And wristbands are in their final phase of being sold right now. If you haven't got your wristband yet for Manchester Village Pride, what are you waiting for, babes?

her latest album. That's Ariana Grande with Hate That I Made You Love Me here on Gaydio. Of course, she is slap bang in the middle of her UK dates for the Eternal Sunshine tour, isn't she? And I mentioned it on Tuesday, I think, because I was off Monday. So we were having a little bit of a catch up. And obviously, she'd brought Cynthia Erivo out on her second night, I believe. But the first night of her UK tour dates, she performed The Boy Is Mine with lesbian dancer Cassidy Bright. And, I mean, I've been seeing clips of it all over social media. If you haven't yet, it's worth a watch. It's gorgeous. It's very, very sapphic. And I love to see it. Are you going to any of her UK dates? Let me know, because I'd just like to know what you're up to. And then I'd like to hear your thoughts afterwards, of course. Here's some Dua Lipa in the meantime. This is Be The One on Gaydio. It's around about 20 past 3 this Wednesday afternoon.

0: Kelly Lee with Bryn Christopher, sweetest release on Gaydio. It's almost 3:30 on the way for you. A little Nathan Dorr, a little Rose Grey, and brand new from Delta Goodrum. If you've not heard it yet, it is so good.
1: 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Do Pride differently this year. 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
4: It's just gone around about 3:30. I'm going to put some Nathan Daw and 21 Reasons on for you next, as well as some Taylor Swift. But here's your news headlines with Tim Graham.
5: A London council will reconsider a homeless man's case after a judge ruled it failed to properly account for the risks he faced as a black gay man. Greenwich had decided he wasn't in priority need for housing. The ruling could influence how other councils consider protected characteristics in homelessness cases. There's been a sharp rise in reported LGBTQ plus hate crime charges in Dumfries. Figures from Scotland's Crown Office show sexual orientation cases have more than doubled over 9 years. Police say increased reporting may be part of the reason, but insist hate incidents remain completely unacceptable. Drag queen and actor Brooklyn Heights says being on the set of the new film Stop That Train felt refreshing. The comedy follows two best friends and train stewardesses who trade their dreary shifts on the stank rail for the glitzy Glamazonian Express. It's out in cinemas from Friday. And two openly bisexual actors are joining the next generation of Marvel's X-Men. Heartstopper star Kit Connor has been cast as Cyclops, while Indy Navarette will play Rogue in the upcoming reboot. The new film's expected to arrive in cinemas in 2028. There's more news online at gaydio.co.uk.

So good from Rose Grey. She just knows what she's doing, if you ask me. Club to your arms. Now, do you fancy doing Pride a little bit differently this year? Because we've teamed up with Channel Islands Pride to send you and a plus one to an unforgettable island escape. Now, I would say it's got to be like 3 or 4 years ago. I actually hosted Channel Islands Pride. I did all of the socials, did all of their backstage interviews. And my very good friend, Dr. Adam Pashard, is usually the host. And I can tell you now, it's one of the best prides I've ever been to. You could win return flights for two, a stay at the stunning Peninsula Hotel, plus tickets to Channel Islands Pride weekend. You can join a huge celebration packed with live music, drag, comedy, cabaret, with Drag Race UK star Elle Bosk, 90s dance legend Angie Brown, and a Chapel Round tribute with loads more as well. And when you're not celebrating Pride, there's so much to see and explore on Guernsey, from the cobbled streets of St. Peter's Port, beautiful beaches, incredible coastal views. 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

question this afternoon. Who's had a massive couple of years, if you ask me, especially after Blessings with Calvin Harris became one of the biggest dance records of 2025, landed her a Brit nomination for Song of the Year. And this new tune, Trust, feels very Clementine, kind of big vocals, you know, very euphoric dance production, but still with, you know, that kind of emotion underneath it. She is definitely becoming one of those voices. You hear about 3 seconds of it and you know exactly who is playing. And let's stick her on, shall we? This is Clementine Douglas, new here on Gaydio with Trust.

0: from Joel Corey and Harley here on Gaydio. That is Lonely. I'm Helen Scott, back with you tomorrow from 1. But Brett Harris is taking over for me now, and he's going to play you a new girl band Flo and the Aria Star and Peggy Goo collab, which is just so juicy.
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12: From the Sky News Centre at 4, a murder investigation and a manhunt have begun after two men were stabbed to death in Glasgow. Emergency services discovered the bodies of Paul Lafferty and Gary Beaton at a flat in the Partick area of the city 3 days ago. Detective Superintendent Cheryl Kelly has been speaking at the scene.
13: A knife has been used in this investigation. Just now I wouldn't comment further in relation to that, but what I would do is appeal for witnesses who know any information about the whereabouts and movements of Gary and Paul on Friday morning, preceding them being found dead on Sunday afternoon, to come forward.
12: Investigators say an irregularity in the track has been found near to where a train derailed in East Sussex last week. 30 people were injured in the incident near Lewes. Police have named three family members who died after getting into difficulty off the West Sussex coast yesterday. They say 55-year-old Hassan Al-Kawas, his partner Zaina Elaine, who was 37, and their 14-year-old daughter Sara Al-Kawas have travelled to Shoreham from their home in London. Another young girl in the family remains critically ill. Two men have each been jailed for nearly 3 years for their parts in violent disorder outside a hotel housing migrants in Essex. Jonathan Glover and Charlie Land were arrested during protests near the Bell Hotel in Epping in July last year. Andy Burnham says government money alone may not be enough to end homelessness in England. The Prime Minister has vowed to get rough sleepers off the street before Christmas and pledged more than £100 million in additional government spending. Here's the Chief Executive of Shelter, Sarah Elliott.
14: The only way that we're going to end homelessness for good is to build a new generation of social homes. And the Prime Minister himself has said that this is an important priority for him. So we really urge him to get on with building those homes quickly and in the right places.
12: And thousands of Monzo customers have been unable to access their accounts. The bank is blaming technical issues and has moved to a backup server whilst repairs take place. That's the latest. I'm Johnny Freeman.

Prosper, Clooney and Sybil. That is Free Your Mind on Gaydio. Before that, some Stonebridge and Flo starting the show on your Wednesday evening. Hello, it's Brett Harris with you until 7 o'clock on a day where the weather doesn't know what it's doing. Hasn't got a clue. I'm getting alerts on my phone today saying there's going to be another heat wave, a sixth heat wave on the way in the next couple of weeks. I mean, I just I can't take it anymore. Been enjoying having a bit of cloud and a bit of breeze. Although it was slightly odd, on my lunch today, I popped out, took the dog for a walk, and I put my dog walking hoodie on. Now, it's only had a few wears this summer because it has been so hot, and it looked a bit cloudy, a bit windy outside. And it was this morning, it was raining on the dog walk this morning, so I thought, that's suitable attire. I go out, pop the dog in the car, drive to the river, and then I get out of the car and it is beaming down with sunlight. It is roasting.

0: I don't think these sweat patches have subsided. It was that warm. I'm still melting into a pair of googly eyes. Producer Josh.
1: Hello.
0: Has your day been any better than mine?
1: I haven't really been up to much. I've been planning the show.
0: Look at that. That is dedication. But that is why we get you in that chair. Dedicated to the cause. Have you done anything else? Have breakfast this morning?
1: No.
0: You didn't have breakfast?
1: Actually, no. I had a nice like ham and cheese. I had like a brunch.
0: A brunch? A bruncheon? What did you have at your bruncheon?
1: Ham and cheese sandwich.
0: Right, okay. Did you have a drink with that?
1: Apple and blackcurrant squash.
0: Right, okay. Have you had any snacks today?
1: Ooh. I had an apple.
0: An apple?
1: One of your five a day.
0: No Kit Kats?
1: No.
0: Twixes?
1: No.
0: Nothing? No chocolate? You've had no chocolate today?
1: No. Not yet. Shame.
0: What about crisps?
1: No.
0: No crisps?
1: No. It sounds really boring. I promise I live a happy life.
0: It does sound boring. An apple a day keeps the doctor at bay.
1: Exactly.
0: Or away.
1: Away.
0: Depending on your persuasion. Right, let's get in the tunes and stop talking about snacks. Come on, Grit. It's Peggy Goo. Otherwise known as Margaret Goo.

Lizzo. That is Invisible on KDO on National Potato Day. Hello, it's Brett with you. And we're celebrating that day with some new music from Remember Monday. There's no connection. I just thought it'd be good to celebrate with Remember Monday. They are back with a brand new single. It's called Attention. I love it. You're going to love it. And I'm playing it all week. You can let me know what you think of this. You can thumb it up if you're listening to KDO online. Let us know on the socials at KDO. Say, Brett, play that some more. It's great if you think it is great. And I will try and make that happen for you. Right, let's do it. Remember Monday. This is my beat of the week. It's called Attention. Attention.

0: What I find really funny about this song, producer Josh, is seeing loads of like A-list celebrities just pretend they've got a dicky stomach to that on the trend on TikTok.
1: That one.
0: Yeah, I now know what it looks like if you're Paula Abdul and you've got the squits. Quite something in it. Right, Madonna on the way.
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0: Kate and Petal, her tour continues tonight, I think. She had a day off yesterday. Taught that she was going to be joining The Weeknd when he was performing last night and didn't. She's a flop. No, I'm joking. Right, I'll tell you who isn't a flop at the minute on TikTok. She's everywhere. The name Chanty Beluga. Producer Josh, you're permanently online. Who is Chanty Beluga and why is she such an icon, please? Why do I love Chanty Beluga?
1: It's
0: the name itself, sorry, Chanty Beluga.
1: It's like the persona of this comedian, Courtney O'Donnell. But it's just like...
0: So she is called Courtney O'Donnell, that's a real name.
1: Yeah, but it's persona, so it's like Chanty Beluga's like a...
0: Like a Keith Lemon.
1: Yeah.
0: So Chanty Beluga is like an American Keith Lemon.
1: Essentially, but she just does like random everyday stuff. Like there was one where she was... asking for toilet paper under the stall, asking, introducing herself at a pool party, all of the usual.
0: Yeah, it sounds thrilling, but this is what it sounds like.
2: Oh, hi, I'm Chanty Beluga.
3: Hi.
2: Nice to meet you.
3: Hi.
4: Hi, can I get one swordfish burrito to go for Chanty Beluga?
5: Do you mind passing me some toilet paper? By the way, my name's Chanty Beluga.
6: Are you?
5: Chanty Beluga? Yes, that's me.
6: You've been served.
5: Aww.
0: She kind of reminds me of, who is that actor that is, like, Lena Dunham's protege that's doing, is it Meg something?
7: Let me have a look. Lena Dunham protege.
0: The one that's like, oh, hi, gay. Hi, gay.
1: Oh, yeah. I know
0: her. Who is that?
1: I know who, Meg Stalter.
0: Meg Stalter. Very much in the same vein.
1: Yes.
0: Correct category of TikTokers, I feel. There we are. There's Chanty Beluga. I feel like I've brought you some pop culture reference. Maybe you need to be on TikTok for this. Maybe it doesn't work for the radio. Maybe you just need to see Chanty Beluga to believe Chanty Beluga.
1: Give it a search.
0: Give it a search. 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

0: on your Wednesday evening. It's Brett Harris with you, celebrating, producer Josh, you're going to love this, 15 years of Little Mix.
1: Oh.
0: 15 years since they were formed at X Factor Boot Camp as Rhythmix. And then they had to change their name halfway through the live shows because of a trademark dispute.
1: There was a charity, wasn't it?
0: So that's when we had our Little Mix born. I mean, it sucks to be Rhythmix now because they should let them keep with the name because look how well they've done.
1: Wasn't it Kelly Rowland that put them together?
0: It was Kelly Rowland.
1: There was a video that came out a couple of years ago where they used to do that thing on X Factor with all the photos of everyone and they used to like jug them around the table. Like,
0: yeah.
1: Yeah,
0: that did happen. Here's them at the Brit Awards when they won Best Group in 2021. Listen to this.
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3: 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So this award isn't just for us. It's for the Spice Girls, Sugar Babes, All Saints, Girls Aloud, all of the incredible, incredible female bands. This one's for you.
0: And to celebrate 15 years of Little Mix, I'm going to take you right back. I know it's not the debut single, but it's their first proper single. It's Wings!

0: on Gaudio Express with you on a Wednesday. Do you want to win a Scandi cruise? I will tell you how after five, as well as playing Sonny Federa and some Pixie Lock. Gaudio.
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7: From the Sky News Centre at 5, investigators say an irregularity in the track has been found near to where a train came off the rails in East Sussex last week. 30 people were injured in the derailment near Lewes. The preliminary report also mentions evidence of previous maintenance activity in that area. Sky's Amelia Harper has seen an image of the track in question.
8: This is some CCTV from a train on Greater Thames Link Railway Services. And this train shows track geometry irregularity immediately before the derailment. So you can see that slight crooked shape, if you like, in the tracks there.
7: Three family members who died after getting into difficulty in water off the West Sussex coast have been named. Palestinian refugee Hassan El Kawas lost his life, along with 14-year-old daughter Sarah and his partner Zaina Aleen in Shoreham yesterday. Police are treating the deaths of two men in Glasgow as murder. Their bodies were discovered at a flat on Sunday. Detectives say they're keeping an open mind as to whether there was more than one killer. The Queen has admitted she found it quite difficult to keep her husband's cancer diagnosis private. It was announced in February 2024 that King Charles was being treated for an undisclosed form of the illness, but Camilla has revealed she wanted to talk about it when she visited Maggie's 5 days before. Dame Laura Lee is the cancer charity's chief executive.
9: We've seen many more men coming through our doors to get support. He's made that okay for them to talk about and acknowledge that they are finding it difficult and they're struggling and they've got worries and concerns.
7: The Chancellor insists Britain's economy is resilient. John Healey has responded to the rate of inflation rising to its highest level since March. And it's been a successful day so far for returning England captain Joe Root. His side have reduced Pakistan to 150-7 at tea on the first day of the opening test at Headingley in Leeds. That's the latest. I'm Johnny Freeman.
0: Hiya, it's Brett with you for a Wednesday evening. It's just got

0: Producer Josh, do you like cruising?
1: I've never been on a cruise, but I like the sound of
2: cruise. Yeah, of course.
0: Gaydio has teamed up with Ambassador Cruise Line to give you the chance to win a 7-night Scandinavian cruise. Have you been to Scandinavia?
1: I haven't. I've got a passport.
0: Oh, I forget this every time. I'm going to get you a passport.
1: End of the year, I'll have a passport.
0: Get a passport. And Gaydio's going to send you away to prison with any luck. Oh, well, actually, you won't because there's no spaces. You can set sail on board Ambassador's Ambience, visiting ports in Sweden and Denmark, including Gothenburg, which is beautiful. They've got some wonderful gay bars there, and Copenhagen as well, which is home to the world's oldest gay bar. I went with Why She Black on this trip to experience it with her. Well, for her to experience it and bring her version of a seven-night Scandinavian cruise. Ambassador is home to the warmest welcome at sea, fast becoming a favourite for cruise travellers looking for exceptional value without compromising on quality. They're also the no-fly cruise specialist, sailing from seven regional ports in the UK, taking passengers to spectacular destinations, including the Norwegian fjords, Iceland, the Med, the Caribbean, and of course, Scandinavia. You can see the full cruise through Why She Black's lenses on our app now. You can tap win there, or you can get to gaydio.co.uk and see all the chaos that she and I caused on Ambassador Ambience. You can do that while I play you the tunes. Robin and Zara Larsson on the way, some Sugar Babes as well. But now, Hugel, Ultra Narse. This is Moving to the Sun on Gaydio.

0: Sugar Babes and Hole in the Head on Gaydio. If you are currently studying for like some degree, that's what they call. That's what they are called.
1: Well done.
0: If you're studying for a degree or you're paying for tuition at the minute and you're thinking, hang on, I'm a bit hard up here. I don't want to be paying this. It's a bit tough. I've got a suggestion, especially with all the talk of student loans and that. Producer Josh.
2: Get Olivia Rodrigo to pay.
0: Exactly. You took the words right out of my mouth.
1: Sorry.
0: Olivia Rodrigo, she's paid for the final semester of tuition fees for a TikTok person, user. Are they a TikToker or have they just taken to TikTok to share this story?
2: They were a TikToker beforehand.
0: So they were a TikToker, right. So it's hashtag gifted, hashtag influencer.
2: Hashtag spawn.
0: Oh, so it's not as big or as major as I thought. I just thought it was someone that had reached out, but it's some influencer. But maybe that's the way forward. Just beg a celebrity. Pick the richest celebrities you can think of. 10 of them. Message them. Ask them for free money. Don't come DMing me. On a Gaydio salary, I have to pay to be here. It's terrible. It is. I haven't eaten in days.
2: At Brettles on Instagram. Thank you.

0: 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That's M&EK and Oh No, All the Boys.
1: I wasn't expecting that at all.
0: Right, your LGBTQ plus headlines are next, and then I'm getting on some Natasha Bedingfield.
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0: Hi, it's Brett Harris with you. Wednesday is on. It's just gone half five.

0: 5. Natasha Bedingfield looms, but first, here's your LGBTQ plus headlines with Tim Graham.
1: A London council will reconsider a homeless man's case after a judge ruled it failed to properly account for the risks he faced as a black gay man. Greenwich had decided he wasn't in priority need for housing. The ruling could influence how other councils consider protected characteristics in homelessness cases. There's been a sharp rise in reported LGBTQ plus hate crime charges in Dumfries. Figures from Scotland's Crown Office show sexual orientation cases have more than doubled over 9 years. Police say increased reporting may be part of the reason, but insist hate incidents remain completely unacceptable. Drag queen and actor Brooklyn Heights says being on the set of the new film Stop That Train felt refreshing. The comedy follows two best friends and train stewardesses who trade their dreary shifts on the stank rail for the glitzy Glamazonian Express. It's out in cinemas from Friday. And two openly bisexual actors are joining the next generation of Marvel's X-Men. Heartstopper star Kit Connor has been cast as Cyclops, while Indy Navarette will play Rogue in the upcoming reboot. The new film's expected to arrive in cinemas in 2028. There's more news online at gaydio.co.uk.

0: Tame Impala and Jenny there with Dracula on Gaydio. Hello, it's Brett Harris with you. And you might be wondering why I'm playing such a lovely piece of music. Producer Josh, I have in my notes in front of me that you have compiled. You've been a very good producer on this.
1: Thank you.
0: The Met Office has teamed up with an unlikely influencer, Shaun the Sheep.
1: Yes.
0: What's going on there?
1: So, Aardman Animations. Mm. I feel like I have to whisper.
0: Yeah, that's fine. You can do your ASMR voice.
1: Aardman Animations, the team behind Wallace and Gromit, Chicken Run, and those claymation films. They've teamed up with the Met Office to help
0: me. Hang on out. Big moment. Big crescendo. Big peak. Go on. They've done what?
1: They've teamed up with the Met Office.
0: Who have?
1: Aardman Animations.
0: And what do they make?
1: Claymation films.
0: And what films are they?
1: Wallace and Gromit and Chicken Run.
0: Right, okay.
1: To help name storms for the 2026-27 storm
0: right,
1: season.
0: Right, okay.
1: So a poll has opened up across their socials. So they can either name a storm Timmy after the sheep or Shaun after the sheep.
0: There's a sheep called Timmy?
1: It's the little one.
0: The Shaun the Sheep multiverse. Well, there we are. That's interesting. The Met Office and Shaun the Sheep collab on 2026. I didn't expect. In rather than on.

0: Rivers, Hold It Against Me on Gaydio on National Aviation Day. What does aviation sound like to you, Josh? Great. Right, listen, I'm on TikTok. I've converted, I'm on it, I'm scrolling now, I've become addicted. I'll probably get bored of it in a week. Or just continue being addicted like everybody else. But I am sick of TikTok shop-like videos. It's constantly someone there with a new steam mop, someone there with a new iron, or like reinventing the wheel.
1: Oh, what, like the ones where it goes, someone at TikTok shop is getting fired. Those ones.
0: They're so annoying. But they look like really good or really useful. I wouldn't have a need for that specific product, but I'm like, well, if I'm ever in that situation, I'll need that. Do these products actually work? Have you ever bought anything off TikTok shop?
1: Well, something that I've noticed come up a lot recently.
0: Go on. Loo roll. I've even seen loo roll.
1: What, just like a stockpile of loo
0: roll? Yeah, like loo roll. TikTok shop.
1: I've seen like auctions, like, you know, eBay auctions?
0: Yeah.
1: Like live auctions where you can bid on items. Mm. A lot of the time it's clothing. And I bought these pair of shoes. I mean, visual radio, can't really.
0: Yeah, yeah. Like, I think we all know what shoes look like, Josh.
1: They're like green shoes.
0: Green shoes.
1: Got them for like 60 quid, which apparently was like half off what they're usually.
0: The RRP.
1: Yeah.
0: Yeah.
1: And they're nice shoes, so.
0: So your story is nothing to do with TikTok shop. You've put in a bid on eBay and you've
1: No, it's not eBay. They do auctions on TikTok shop now.
0: Right, okay. And that's where you've got that?
1: Yeah.
0: Okay, I might give it a whirl. But then I don't believe it. I just worry that I'm going to spend like 2p. Then all that postage and packaging, thinking I'm going to get this amazing new Hoover. It's going to be something off Temu that's like just broke within

0: Smith and the Two City Chorus on KDO. That's Oh Mother on the way after six. Getting on some Cat's Eye. Mel C for ya.
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8: From the Sky News Centre at 6, the Prime Minister has described the deaths of three people off the coast of West Sussex as a terrible family tragedy. Palestinian refugee Hassan El-Kawas lost his life along with 14-year-old daughter Sarah and his partner Zaina Elaine. A younger girl remains in a critical condition. Andy Burnham has admitted the government needs to do more to protect people in the water.
9: Always there's more that can be done. Obviously, we will look in detail at what happened. And there is still, I think, a further heat wave to come. It's just to remind people about the dangers of open water swimming. The coldness, even in when it feels hot outside, it can shock people.
8: Investigators looking into a train derailment in East Sussex last week say they found a defect on the tracks. Three carriages flipped on their side near Lewes on Thursday. 20 people were taken to hospital. Police have started a murder investigation and a manhunt after a double stabbing in Glasgow. The bodies of Paul Lafferty and Gary Beeson were found at a flat on Sunday. A woman whose childhood home burned down during wildfires in the West Midlands has revealed she saw the flames live on TV. Faye Duncan and her parents are among those counting the cost of devastating damage in Stourbridge, where 19 properties were destroyed.
10: Every time we come to the property, it just hits home that little bit more that we're not coming back. It's just not home anymore. And every time we keep saying this will be our last time doing this.
8: Fire and rescue services are warning the risk of further wildfires remains high despite rain and cooler conditions. EasyJet is stopping flights from Leeds Bradford Airport from early next year. The airline says it's focusing on more popular routes and has offered customers a refund or a free transfer. And Ollie Robinson and Josh Tung both took 5 wickets each as England's cricketers bowled Pakistan out for 171 runs on day one of the first test at Headingley. In reply, the hosts were 13 for no wickets a short time ago at the ground in Leeds. That's the latest. I'm Johnny Freeman.
0: It's Brett with you for a Wednesday evening. It's just gone 6 o'clock. We need to chat about Altrincham in Manchester. We're going to be doing that as well as playing the tune. But this

0: saw her on tour earlier this year. She is incredible. Lola Young and Messi on Gadio. What a song. Right. If you feel like your days out are always a bit samey, well, I'm at The Solution. Altrincham in Manchester gives you the chance to switch things up for your next day out. Producer Josh, can you Google if Altrincham is in Cheshire or in Manchester? It's definitely in Greater Manchester, isn't it?
1: I think it is Greater Manchester.
0: But does it fall into Cheshire?
1: You can get the tram there.
0: Or do a lot of the Cheshire girlies go there?
1: Altrincham is a market town in the metropolitan borough of Trafford, Greater Manchester.
0: All right, okay. My geography's off. I love Altrincham. Clearly not enough to know where it is in the world, but I've been there quite a few times. It's a market town just outside of Manchester. I should have carried on reading this because that's where it explains. Where the queer community can feel right at home, and we just want to throw some love behind it. That's why we've teamed up with Visit Altrincham to give you the chance to win £500 to spend there with cute independent shops that you can explore and a great food scene to sample. There's plenty to keep you busy all day, which is why we're letting you decide what you get up to. You could grab brunch, mooch around the shops, stop for cocktails, head for dinner, or even at a hotel stay. For your chance to win £500 to spend in the super queer-friendly town of Altrincham, get to our Insta at Gadio right now.

0: Joel Corry and Whisper on Gaydio. They really do write songs about anything nowadays. What's next? Reform? Well, actually.
1: It's just verbs and nouns now.
0: Verbs. Yeah, literally. I'm going to write a song called And.
1: Yeah.
0: I mean, there probably is one called Ampersand, isn't there? I bet there is.
1: There's Yes And.
0: Yes And, but what just about And?
1: And.
0: Is there a song called And?
1: Let's have a look.
0: There's definitely one called Ampersand. That sounds like something Bastille would do. Bastille Ampersand.
1: According to Google, there are several educational tracks known as the And song, but no like actual songs.
0: That's right, one. Well, we can do that. If Joel Corry can do a song about Whisper, I can do one about the word And. I'm going to do a challenge for this week. Right, on the way after 6:30, get on some Ariana Grande and some BB.
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0: Ariana Grande, Hate That I Made You Love Me on Gaydio. Listen, I love it when people properly 180 their life. They upend everything and they just start again. My best mate, well, one of my best mates, got several. Very popular like that. Lizzie, she moved from the UK. She was based in like Yorkshire. I want to say like, begins with W, Wakefield.
1: Wakey
0: in Yorkshire. She decided she was going to move from Wakefield to Australia.
1: Oh.
0: I know, yeah, she's done it. She's moved her life over there. She's been there for years, right? What do you think Wakefield and Yorkshire in particular have got a lot of in that county?
1: Fields.
0: Lots of fields. Lots of rich agricultural sort of heritage.
1: Yeah.
0: So when you move to Australia, rather, you have to do a lot of farming work. And you go over there. She did a couple of years. That's what you had to do. She always wanted to work in like media, radio, that sort of thing. What do you think she's doing now?
1: Farming.
0: And she's put a picture on of having to like usher these cows to go away to, you know, pastures new, as it were, for the meat industry. And she's like saying how sad she is and stuff. And I'm like, you've been doing this for 4 or 5 years, Lizzie. What's going on? Why? You could have done that in Wakefield. You didn't have to move to Tasmania to do that. But I'm quite a fan of the former violinist of Clean Bandit, Neil Amin-Smith, who quit Clean Bandit to become a student of history and economics at Cambridge.
1: Yeah.
0: Left the band and is now in Andy Burnham's advisory group.
1: Yeah.
0: Can you believe that? He's been an advisor to Rachel Reeves and Keir Starmer before as well.
1: Yeah, the advisor to the Chancellor now, so.
0: I mean, what would you do if you could just, like, stop it all now, go into a completely different industry? What would you do?
1: Oh, I don't know. I feel like I'd love to. I feel like farming. I know you're.
0: So you would do farming as well.
1: I feel like it'd be
0: you
1: fun.
0: You put gloves on and put it up a cow's anus.
1: Maybe.
0: Yeah, fair enough. Just like a.
1: Not for the rest of my life. Maybe just for like a little
0: just
1: bit.
0: Just for 2 years until you can go back into media while you're in Australia. I get it.
1: Yeah.
0: You know what I would do? I've always wanted to set up like a food van and go around to festivals.
1: Ooh,
0: and do
1: yeah.
0: Chip and dip.
1: Yeah.
0: So you'd have like 6 different styles of potatoes. You'd have like traditional like chips. You would have French fries, sweet potatoes, sweet potato fries, that kind of thing. So it'd be like 6 different chips. Then you'd have like a dip. You literally just, do you want barbecue sauce, ketchup, whatever.
1: Roast potatoes.
0: Roast, charge a fiver for it. And then you'd have some premium offerings, like chili on top, that kind of thing. I think it's got legs.
1: Yeah.
0: So if it all went wrong in radio, or I said something like, putting a hand after a cow's anus and I got chucked off air, then maybe I'd have to do that.
1: Who knows?

0: Becky Hill, Chasing Status, that's Disconnect finishing off the show. It's Brett Harris with you back tomorrow from 4 p.m. I'll see you there. Bye.
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0: The Pride Bus is on its way to Manchester. This August, Pride is back where it belongs, in the heart of Manchester's gay village and across the city, with live performances from Cascada, Nadine Coyle, Booty Love, and Big Brothers, Danny Beard, Meek, and more. 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
6: From the Sky News Centre at 7, three members of the same family who drowned off the coast of West Sussex have been named by police. Palestinian refugee Hassan Al-Kawas lost his life in Shoreham yesterday afternoon, along with his partner Zaina and their teenage daughter Zara. They were visiting the coast from their home in London. Prime Minister Andy Burnham has given his reaction to the incident.
7: It's so sad to hear what happened yesterday. And obviously we think there's a young girl still in hospital fighting for her life, and we send our best wishes and love to her wider friends and family. But a real tragedy, a real terrible family tragedy.
6: A murder investigation has started after a woman died in a house fire in Hounslow in West London overnight. The 48-year-old was taken to hospital along with eight others, but later passed away. Another victim remains in a life-threatening condition after the blaze on Barclay Avenue at around 1:15 this morning. Investigators say a defective track was found near to where a train derailed in East Sussex last week. 30 people were injured near Lewes, two seriously. A case of BSE, which is also known as mad cow disease, has been confirmed in a cow on a farm in Dumfries and Galloway. Food Standards Scotland says the animal hadn't entered the human food chain. The Queen has admitted she nearly revealed her husband's cancer diagnosis days before it was announced to the public. Camilla says she found keeping it a secret quite difficult while on a visit to Maggie's in early 2024. The charity's chief executive is Dame Laura Lee.
8: We've seen many more men coming through our doors to get support. He's made that okay for them to talk about and acknowledge that they are finding it difficult and they're struggling and they've got worries and concerns.
6: And Belfast's famous yellow shipbuilding cranes are to be restored and put back to work. It follows the award of a major new naval contract given to their owners, the Harland & Wolff Shipyard. There'll also be a £100 million revamp of the yard. That's the latest. I'm Johnny Freeman.
9: That's Wednesday, done and dusted, Dan. Hello, Chris with you, with some Taylor Swift on the way. Soul Soul Nuggets coming up as well. But right now, Barry Can Swim. He's returning to Bebo, not the social network thing.

0: Lee Barnes has just ran in the studio.
1: Hello, Sriya. Are you right?
0: Why are you here?
1: Been to the pub and now I thought I'd come back to get my bag.
0: All right, go away. On the way, we'll have some Corona. Did you have any Corona?
1: No, I did not. Not for me, no. No, go for a Mad Drain. Cheap and cheerful.
0: Right, yeah. Well, maybe a Foster's would be more you. Right, Corona, Rhythm of the Night on the way. We'll do some Flow as well. New music from Karen Harding. My beat of the week to get on as well. This, though, love this. Hercules and Love Affair. This is called My Journey. It's Gadio for your Wednesday.

0: 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If you like the original version of this, you'll love Gadio Gold. Sunday nights from 8 o'clock, the tunes that shaped the queer dance floors from like the 70s are on the way. That new track from Del Goodrum for you, and I'll do some Switch Disco, taking on a Gadio anthem next.
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6: The Pride Buzz is on its way to Manchester. 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

Musk vibe on that, don't you think? It is Delta Goodrum's latest track. It's called Hologram at Gaydio. I'm Chris, just to get us on. I hope you're good for your Wednesday evening. Listen, if you're feeling like your day's out or a bit samey, then listen, because Altrincham could give you the chance to switch things up for your next day out. If you're thinking, what the hell is Altrincham, Chris? It's a market town just outside Manchester where the queer community can feel right at home, and we just want to throw some love behind it. 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Good luck!

0: This is Becky Hill on the way and a huge throwback you are going to love. Guarantee it's on the way in five. KTO.
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7: From the Sky News Centre at 8, investigators looking into a train derailment in East Sussex say they found a defect on a section of track. 30 people were injured when 3 carriages came off the rails and flipped over near Lewes last week. A preliminary report has been published today, although the investigations continue. Railway engineer Gareth Dennis thinks last week's hot weather must be taken into consideration.
8: Network Rail are already spending increasing amounts every year on climate resilience, as we call it, on measures, engineering measures to tackle climate change. Some of that is about reducing the risk from track buckles. Now, the best thing you can do to reduce the risk from track buckles is keep track materials renewed.
7: 3 people who died after going into the sea in Shoreham in West Sussex have been identified as a Palestinian couple and their teenage daughter. A younger girl remains in a critical condition in hospital. A woman has died and another is in a critical condition after a house fire in Hounslow in West London overnight. 7 others were taken to hospital and a murder investigation has started. A woman whose childhood home burned down during wildfires in the West Midlands has revealed she saw the flames live on TV. Faye Duncan and her parents are among those counting the cost of devastating damage in Stourbridge, where 19 properties were destroyed last week.
9: Every time we come to the property, it just hits home that little bit more that we're not coming back. It's just not home anymore. And every time we keep saying this will be our last time doing this.
7: Fire and rescue services are warning the risk of further wildfires remains high despite rain and cooler conditions this week. Celtic hope to move a step closer to the Champions League group stage tonight. They're hosting Austrian side LASK in the first leg of their playoff. And England are in control after day one of the first test against Pakistan at Headingley in Leeds. Joe Root's side bowled the tourists out for just 171 before closing on 112 for 2 in their reply. That's the latest. I'm Johnny Freeman.
0: Just got 8 on your Wednesday. I'm Chris. Hello. Girls Aloud on the way with something kind of ooh. Right now, Becky Hill.

Agnes and Wake Up, Girls Aloud, something kind of ooh before it on Gaydio, taking me right back to when I first started going out clubbing on the scene. Really excited, actually, about this. Manchester Village Pride just around the corner. We, of course, are going to be your Access All Areas. It all kicks off next Friday from 4. Brett Harris getting you ready for the weekend. We've got all the parade action, Lewis White in the parade, backstage gossip. And of course, we'll be bringing you the Gaydio Dance Arena as well. You'll be able to hear some of the highlights on Saturday, on Sunday nights. Right, going to get on one of my favourite Gaydio anthems, actually, in a second. Right now, this is a song you'll definitely hear in the Gaydio Dance Arena, MK and Zone at Gaydio.

just around the corner, a week and a half away. I'm very, very excited for that. I'm also very excited for September. I've got 3.5 weeks till I go on holiday. Bring it on, is what I say. I'm ready for holiday, I'm not going to lie. I'm Chris, cheers to get us on. And we're at Manchester Village Pride just around the corner. 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We've teamed up the Treehouse Hotel to give you a chance to win a Pride weekend for you and a plus one right in the heart of Manchester. 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So if you have a chance of winning that and finding out all about it, all you need to do is get to the win section on the app or online. Good luck!

0: Dance, Dance, Dance, Agadio. Lola Young before it. Right, on the way, you're going to need to get on your bold cap, all right?
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5: Hard. Yeah, right, picture that with a Kodak. Or better yet, go to Times Square.

loving the fact that he's back. Oh no, the boys. Kevin House jazzing. Satisfied before it. And Chris, hello. Got my beat of the week on the way, which is from Kinchy. Right now, going to get on some new music. Great collab this from KEB and Jax Jones. Taking on a bit of a drum and bassy vibe on this. It's called Last Day of Summer at Gaydio.

singing all about a sauna at Gaydio. Time to get on my beat of the week, which is from Kinchy. You might recognise the name Kinchy, but who's that? Well, I'll tell you who Kinchy is. His name is actually Joe Kinch, and you'd have heard him popping up doing some cover for Craig Law and on some Friday nights over the sort of past year or so here at Gaydio. This is his latest track. I really like it, and I think if you're into your older anthems and a bit of a trancey vibe, I think this is going to be right up your street. Kinchy and Casey Jane. This is called Come On Over at Gaydio.

0: Paper and Physical Gadio. That is your lot for me. I'm out of here. I'll be back on your radio tomorrow where we'll do it all over again. Yes, we will. Different music, though, except one. That one would be my beat of the week from Kinchy. I'll play it again for you tomorrow. Don't go anywhere. Ashley Conrad is on the way with what I think my favourite Gadio anthem ever, at least my top five Gadio anthem ever to play for you in 7 minutes' time. I'll catch you back here tomorrow, yeah?
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7: From the Sky News Centre at 9, investigators say an irregularity in the track has been found near to where a train came off the rails in East Sussex last week. 30 people were injured in the derailment near Lewes. The preliminary report also mentions evidence of previous maintenance activity in that area. Sky's Amelia Harper has seen an image of the track in question.
8: This is some CCTV from a train on Greater Thames Link Railway Services. And this train shows track geometry irregular. Immediately before the derailment. So you can see that slight crooked shape, if you like, in the tracks there.
7: A Palestinian refugee, his partner and their daughter have been confirmed as three people who drowned off the coast of Shoreham in West Sussex. A fourth family member, a young girl, is in a critical condition. The death of a 48-year-old woman in a house fire in West London is being treated as murder. Eight other people were taken to hospital in Hounslow overnight. Moderna's share price in the US has nearly doubled over hopes of a potential breakthrough in personalised skin cancer treatments. Late-stage trials show its experimental vaccine slowed the regrowth of some melanoma cells and stopped it spreading to other parts of the body. In cricket, Ollie Robinson and Josh Tongue both took 5 wickets each to put England in control after the first day of the opening test against Pakistan. The pair starred as Joe Root's side bowled the Tories out for just 171 before closing on 112 for 2 in their reply in Leeds. Tongue says it's been a great start.
9: Yeah, we've obviously had a great day, obviously winning the toss this morning. And yeah, how we started this morning, obviously Ollie Rob was excellent. And I thought as a bowling unit, we were very good and glad that we bowled him out.
7: And in football, Celtic have a 2-0 lead going into the second half of the first leg of their Champions League playoff against LASK. Benjamin Negrin and Camilo Duran have scored the goals for the hosts in Glasgow. Martin O'Neill's side are aiming to reach the league phase of the competition after going out last season. That's the latest. I'm Johnny Freeman.
10: All right, here we go. It's Wednesday night. I'm Ashley Conrad. Sam Smith has a new album on the way. But first, let's have a listen to this brand new song

Sensation. I know you're loving this one from Madonna and Kylie. Love Sensation is the After Hours mix on Gaydio. Welcome to the show. Let me tell you what we have coming up on today's show. Of course, we had rain today. Did you catch the rain? I completely missed it. I know. Terrible. Okay, coming on today's show, I've got news for you on Manchester's Village Pride. I've got tunes from Andrea Triana. I've got music from Jodie Harsh. A throwback from Rihanna. Yes, you're going to know all the words to that one. But of course, let's keep the music going as we always do on a Wednesday night. Here is Josh Baker and Poppy Bascom. This is My Face.

That's Cat's Eye and Animal on KDO. I did type that into Google and I got a lot of information about cats and their eyes and how that if you have a cat, like your own cat, if you wink at the cat will wink back at you. How that's related to the song, I don't know. However, I've got brand new music for you now. And if you're not on a dance floor, this song will take you there. It's Clementine Douglas. It's called Trust.

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You know what? In real life, outside of this radio show, I am such a huge fan of that song. I play it all the time in the gym, in the car, when I need to be cheered up, when I'm annoyed. It just feels so good. It's Peggy Goo and Aria Star Woman playing on Gaydio. I'm Ashley Conrad. And it's nearly time for the last and longest Pride of the year, Manchester Village Pride. Yes, and it's taking on a different look for 2026, organised by the community. And Gaydio is your access all areas across the weekend, from the parade on Saturday to the backstage chat. And of course, the return of Gaydio Dance Arena, headlined by DJ Paulette on the Sunday and extended set by Craig Law. I love Craig. He is on the Saturday, and the weekend also sees Chris Blackmore, Dave Goover, Chris Herbert, along with Gaydio residents Alfie B, Eden Binks, Forbid, Kate Maher and Nick Denton. Take to the decks across 2 days. That is a lot of dancing for you. Make sure you get a good night's sleep on the Friday. Now, our coverage kicks off next Friday, the 28th of August from 4 p.m. Put it in your calendars. Get those near earphones ready. In the meantime, a tune to get us in the mood for Manchester Pride. It's Alex Gordino and Crystal Wolf.

Wednesday nights on Gadio. That's Haven and Caitlin Aragon. I run. I'm actually Conrad. Still to come tonight. Honestly, you're gonna love this one. We have tunes from Becky Hill and Shiv Key. Yes, a proper throwback. In the meantime, here's Ray. This is Joy.

0: Gadio, Wednesday nights with me, Ashley Conrad, Jonas Blue and Malave, Edge of Desire. I've got your news next for you at 10. 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
11: From the Sky News Centre at 10, investigators looking into a train derailment in East Sussex last week say they found a defect on a section of track. 30 people were injured when three carriages came off the rails near Lewes. A preliminary report's been published today, but inquiries are continuing. Railway engineer Gareth Dennis thinks last week's hot weather must be considered.
12: Network Rail are already spending increasing amounts every year on climate resilience, as we call it, on measures, engineering measures to tackle climate change. Some of that is about reducing the risk from track buckles. Now, the best thing you can do to reduce the risk from track buckles is keep track materials renewed.
11: Three members of the same family who drowned off the coast of West Sussex have been named by police. Palestinian refugee Hassan El-Kawas lost his life in Shoreham yesterday afternoon, along with his partner Zina and their teenage daughter Sara. A murder investigation started after a woman died in a house fire in Hounslow in West London overnight. The 48-year-old was taken to hospital along with eight others, including another victim who's in a life-threatening condition. Hopes of a potential breakthrough in skin cancer treatment have been given a boost. Late-stage trials now show a Moderna vaccine slowed the regrowth of some melanoma cells and stopped the disease from spreading. One of Belfast's major landmarks is getting a new lease of life. The giant yellow cranes, known as Samson and Goliath, are being brought back into operation. The Harland and Wolff shipyard, where they're based, has secured a major Royal Navy contract. Operations manager Peter Rusk says they mean a lot.
13: Goliath hasn't moved in about 2 years, so it'll be fantastic sort of towards the end of this year to get Goliath up and running again. People want Harland and Wolff to succeed.
11: And Celtic have put themselves in a commanding position in their Champions League qualifying playoff after a 3-0 win against Austrian club LASK. Camilo Duran scored twice, with Benjamin Negrin also getting a goal in Glasgow. That's the latest. I'm Daisy Steele.
0: All right, let's head back in. Wednesday night on Gadio. I'm Ashley Conrad, and the question on everyone's

Brand new from Pixie Lott, Dance Like Nobody Is Watching On Gaylio. You know, don't you just love that happy-go-lucky sound? All right, still to come on tonight's show, I've got tunes from Bizarre Inc. Yes, we're going back that far. I've got Barry Can't Swim on the way, Robin and Zara Larsson still to come, but right now, she is currently number 8 in the UK charts with Madonna, It's Kylie, and Hold On To Now.

0: I see girls.
1: That's Studio B and I See Girls playing on Gaydio, a song that has been re-released and remixed and sampled so many times. So it originally came out in the year 2003, re-released in 2005. It was used as part of a film in 2010. Lisa Mafia sampled it. It's just wow. It's been used a lot. I'm sure that's how a lot of us feel right now. Let's move on. I've got new music now from Robin and Zara Larsson. It's called Talk To Me, Zara.

0: Facebook, that's making a comeback.
1: Facebook's already there. I mean, MySpace, they're all the same. This all blend into one.
0: Anyway, it's Wednesday night on Gaydio. My name's Ashley Conrad. I got Beyonce on the way next.
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That's Sabrina Carpenter and Manchild on Gadio. It's Wednesday nights with me, Ashley Conrad. Now, let's get you on holiday. So, Gadio, we have teamed up with Ambassador Cruise Line to give you the chance to win a 7-night Scandinavian cruise. So you could all set sail aboard Ambassador's Ambience, visiting ports in Sweden and Denmark. Now, Ambassador is home to the warmest welcome at sea, fast becoming a favourite for cruise travellers looking for exceptional value without compromising on quality. There's also the no-fly cruise specialist, sailing from 7 regional ports in the UK, taking passengers to spectacular destinations. Now, you can see the cruise for yourself through the lens of drag sensation, Why Is She Black? I love that name. I always say that and I always love that name. Why Is She Black has been soaking up everything for the LGBTQ plus community in regards to this cruise, obviously. Now, she has also been causing chaos on board the Ambassador Ambience. Now, you can watch this video, which is where she's been soaking up everything and causing chaos and having fun on this video. Now, for your chance to win, tap win on the Gadio app or head over to our website, gadio.co.uk.

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1: 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If you like that vibe, if you like that flavour, here is Jazzy and Chris Lorenzo. Invisible.

0: Did you like it?
1: 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I'm back with you next Wednesday from 9. Next, I've got your news at 11. Gadio!
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and it's looking at like our biggest addition yet. If you've not been before, it's a very different vibe to Croatia. 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That all goes down from the 1st to the 4th of October, so a perfect way to round out the summer festival season. 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Okay, next up, brand new music out on Knee Deep in Sound from label head honcho Hot Since 82. This one's called Life's Too Short, and it's MK on the remix.

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That one, my most rated pick in my last show last week, and if you did miss that, it's available to listen back to via Defected's YouTube and SoundCloud pages. And before that, played you PM, Alan Fitzpatrick and SLM with

0: make it hot. All right, people, it is that time of the show. Let's get into this week's Most Rated.
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0: Imagine you're in a stadium full of screaming fans for a gig from your favourite artist. 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